0: returning to play for its teams. The rule applies to players who have appeared on an NFL roster or signed an NFL contract, and to underclassmen who declared for the NFL draft but did not withdraw. New York Giants receiver and returner Calvin Austin was carted off the practice field today with an apparent right knee injury. Cincinnati Bengals receiver Ja'Marr Chase hyperextended his knee in practice today, but told reporters he could play if they had a game tomorrow. The Seattle Seahawks placed rookie second-round safety Bud Clark on season-ending injury reserve due to an ankle injury. The San Francisco Chronicle reported today that 49ers owner Jed York used the pseudonym Joe and texted an undercover officer posing as a prostitute three times before York was arrested Sunday morning on a prostitution charge that was later amended to a disorderly conduct charge.
1: The names you know, the music you live. Hey.

0: 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AFN Go. 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Unless you want to.
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0: FN Bavaria Radio News. I'm Sergeant Michael Bradle. The U.S. Army Garrison Ansbach Boss Program was recently awarded the Best U.S. Army Boss Program of the Year for a mid-sized garrison in Orlando, Florida. Here's a Staff Sergeant Herbert Roberson with the story.
1: The Better Opportunities for Single Soldiers program, also known as BOSS, allows single soldiers and geographical bachelors to enjoy outdoor events and volunteer opportunities while overseas. Sergeant Angelina James, a wheeled vehicle mechanic with the 5th Battalion, 4th Air Defense Artillery, 10th Army Air and Missile Defense Command, and president of the USAG Ansbach BOSS program, spoke about what BOSS does and who can use it.
2: It stands for Better Opportunities for Single Soldiers, like mentioned before. However, that applies to everybody of any rank, as privates all the way to majors. It's also for single parents and geographical bachelors. And with that, I would like to encourage soldiers to utilize and pretty much basically abuse our program to all means necessary. It is definitely better than staring at four blank walls. It's better than just staying on military bases. So definitely use the program, get out, build the community outside of your unit.
1: James also spoke about how her work with BOSS has personally affected her.
2: Seeing the first time, Christmas morning, every time I'm able to provide an opportunity for a soldier and they leave wanting more, wanting to know when the next class or when the next event is. So just being able to have that, it's been more than I've ever, I would say, needed in this position.
1: For more information on the USAG Ansbach BOSS program, visit the USAG Ansbach community Facebook page.
0: I'm Sergeant Michael Bradle, AFN Bavaria Radio News.

0: 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On behalf of the entire RSO, thank you for the spiritual resiliency you're building in your community.
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3: I'm Colonel Nick Hague, Space Force Guardian and NASA astronaut. When I launched to the International Space Station on the NASA mission as part of the astronaut program, I was away from home for 171 days. But even on orbit, connection matters. Thanks to the American Forces Network, I stayed in touch with news, sports, and the little things that make the station feel like home. Wherever duty takes us, even into space, staying connected keeps us grounded. Semper Supra.

0: Dave Thacker. Reaction from country music fans at the Hollywood Walk of Fame to word today that music icon Dolly Parton has died.
1: Caught all of us off guard, or a lot of us off guard. It caught me off guard. It's like losing our Princess Diana.
0: ABC's David Muir.
2: In recent years, Dolly telling Howard Stern about the first time she heard Whitney Houston perform her song.
3: She was
2: in her car, and she had to pull over.
3: And it was the most overwhelming sensation, because I couldn't believe my little country sad song, you know, could even be done like that.
2: In 1980, she was convinced by Jane Fonda to join Jane and Lily Tomlin in 9 to 5. Dolly famously writing the song that defined the movement.
0: Dolly Parton was 80. Canada announcing new retaliatory tariffs today on $20 billion worth of American goods. Ontario Premier Doug Ford says the auto industry will be hurt by the tariffs most and urges the U.S. to come back to the table with Canada as soon as possible.
4: No deal is better than a bad deal. It would have bled out our steel industry, and we buy more steel off the U.S. than any other country. It would have hurt our auto sector, and our auto sector is so integrated since 1960s, the auto pack. Parts will go back and forth 8 times before they get assembled, either in Ontario or another auto state.
0: As the Iran war drags on, ABC News has learned the father of a sailor on the USS Lincoln has been detained by ICE. The sailor, Joshua Aviles, says his father had a work permit and, quote, had done everything through immigration to get his green card approved. DHS saying bluntly, having a family member in the military is not a free pass to violate our nation's laws. The Justice Department suggesting in a court filing today the Kennedy Center could face demolition if the president is not allowed to renovate it and put his name on it. 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
5: This is your Pacific Pulse. I'm Petty Officer 2nd Class Christian Kibler. In Indonesia, U.S. Army soldiers with 1st Battalion, 196th Infantry participate in Exercise Katria Warrior 26 at Batarujo Combat Training Center. KW 26 is a joint bilateral military training exercise with the Indonesian Army designed to build teamwork, share tactics, and improve military readiness. In Timor-Leste, the U.S. Navy-led Pacific Partnership 2026 in Dili kicks off and will run until August 26th. This is the mission's 8th return to the country and brings together service members from partner nations Canada, Germany, and New Zealand. And in the Republic of Korea, service members from the U.S. and ROC gather for a memorial ceremony at Hill 303. Participants from both nations join to remember the sacrifice during the Korean War and strengthen the U.S.-ROC alliance. This has been your Pacific Pulse. I'm Petty Officer 2nd Class Christian Kibler.
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7: The Atlanta Braves lead the Dodgers 3-0 in the second inning. LA's starting pitcher is Tyler Glasnow, just off the injured list. His first start since early May due to a bad back. He allowed 3 runs, 4 hits in the first. The Red Sox still lead 1-0 at the Marlins, top of the fifth. Rays out to a 1-0 lead at the Tigers, bottom of the fourth. Detroit has lost 6 games in a row, and Houston leads at the Yankees 1-0 in the bottom of the second. Kansas City has won 8 straight games. The Royals are tied 1-1 at Toronto, bottom of the second. The Big Ten Conference and the SEC officially banned players who signed with a pro league, including those who declared for the NFL draft and did not withdraw. LSU was signing 2 players who had been in NFL camps. The Big 12 and ACC are also discussing this. And New England Patriots running back Travion Henderson missed practice today. The problem, an ankle injury from yesterday.
8: Let's go!

0: my name is Graham McCormick. I'm the Regional Vice President for USO Europe, the Middle East, and Africa. And I just really want to thank AFM for giving me this opportunity to give a shout out to all of our volunteers out there. Thank you so much for what you do, what a force you are. We have a tagline that says, we're the force behind the force, but our USO volunteers, they're the force behind us. Thank you so much.
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0: FN Bavaria Radio News. I'm Sergeant Michael Bradle. Community members from across U.S. Army Garrison Bavaria recently visited a back-to-school showcase at the Tower Barracks Exchange in Tower Barracks, Germany. Here's a Staff Sergeant Jamie Robinson with the story.
1: The combination of PCS season and back to school means that families are looking for resources for the 2026 through 2027 school year. Ansley Lugo, the Parents and Outreach Services Director for U.S. Army Garrison Bavaria Child and Youth Services, spoke about the importance of back to school events for families and community members.
2: For a lot of families, this is their very first duty station. It is PCS season, and so when you're not used to the Army or used to or know what to expect, you're kind of lost and you can kind of feel isolated, especially in little Bavaria. And so this back to school event, is super important because it brings community partners together and provides information to our families that they may not get anywhere else or may not know how to find it.
1: Lugo also talked about her experiences growing up as a military child.
2: I grew up in Mannheim, Germany, and so I just always grew up with the idea that I would always give back in some way, and this is my way of giving back to my community that I love so much. And so although I've only been here for 2 years, I can empathize and understand what it feels like to be in this environment and to be new and to not be familiar with not having AC, and, you know, not even maybe eating some of the food or the language barrier. And so I think it's really important for us to give back and to make sure people feel welcome and feel like family and feel the community and know that they're not alone.
1: For more information on U.S. Army Garrison Bavaria, visit home.army.mil/Bavaria.
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0: That's when I said, I don't care how much it costs. Give me the red Corvette.
1: Hilarious.
2: Your bill, sir.
1: I can pay for myself.
0: Nonsense. Let the man handle this. Take my card.
1: I said I can pay for myself.
2: Sir, your card has been declined.
0: There's no way. I just got paid.
1: Next Wednesday, do yourself a favor and get a pay inquiry from the finance team on Rose Barracks. Here, sir. Take my card.
2: Very good, madam.
3: 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You must be 18 years or older to register. 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
4: 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Though the Continental Army faced a fierce defeat, General George Washington retreated across the East River, ensuring the fight for American independence would endure. And this has been this week's Reflective Moments of America's Military. 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

0: This is a Fox News alert, a cause of death announced for Dolly. I'm Tom Rigotti, the nation remembering Dolly Parton. The legendary country singer, actress, and philanthropist has died. Her publicist announced tonight that she died in a Nashville hospital after a brief battle with cancer. Fox's Mike Emanuel has more.
1: Dolly Parton was a beloved figure, passing away today at age 80. Known for being a prolific singer, songwriter, philanthropist, and actress during a seven-decade career, Dolly Parton inspired multiple generations of artists and fans. It was known she had been dealing with some health issues, but Dolly told People magazine last Friday there were still so many things she wanted to achieve. Her nephew made the announcement this afternoon.
2: Rest in peace, Aunt Dolly, Aunt Granny, Gigi. May God bless Dolly Parton, and may God bless you all. She will always love you.
1: Dolly Parton had more than 60 albums and at least 24 number one hits. She was known for her bold fashion and remarkable personality.
0: The USS Abraham Lincoln returns to port. Officials are urging service members and their families to take security precautions now.
3: Sailors' text messages and their families' social media posts revealed the ship's first port stop after 9 months in the Middle East will be Thailand. The use of social media has U.S. military officials particularly alarmed. Now the Navy is urging sailors, Marines, and their families to set online profiles to private and scrub details of their military ties to prevent hostile actors from mining publicly available information. Last August, 1,300 troops used a shared fitness app called Strava, exposing the location of American bases in the Middle East.
0: That's Fox's Jennifer Griffin in Washington. 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
6: The Big Ten Conference and the SEC officially banned players who've signed with a pro league. LSU was signing a couple players who had been in NFL camps. The Big 12 and the ACC are also discussing this week. Patriots running back Travion Henderson missed practice with an ankle injury. Kicker Jason Sanders won the job with the Jets, so kicker Cade York was cut. Chiefs quarterback Patrick Mahomes still plans to play next month's opener after last year's torn ACL. Kansas City running back Kenneth Walker missed practice with a foot injury. The mixed doubles team of Carlos Alcaraz and Serena Williams won their first rounder at the U.S. Open, then lost a quarterfinal together. It's only a 16-team tournament there. It ends Wednesday night. To Major League Baseball, Boston has won four in a row. The Red Sox are tied at Miami 2-2 in the bottom of the seventh. Colorado's lost seven straight, but the Rockies are up 3-1 in D.C. in the sixth.
7: Turn it up. Hit after hit, day after

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0: FN Bavaria Radio News. I'm Sergeant Michael Bradel. The U.S. Army Garrison Ansbach Boss Program was recently awarded the Best U.S. Army Boss Program of the Year for a mid-sized garrison in Orlando, Florida. Here's a Staff Sergeant Herbert Roberson with the story.
1: The Better Opportunities for Single Soldiers program, also known as BOSS, allows single soldiers and geographical bachelors to enjoy outdoor events and volunteer opportunities while overseas. Sergeant Angelina James, a wheeled vehicle mechanic with the 5th Battalion, 4th Air Defense Artillery, 10th Army Air and Missile Defense Command, and president of the USAG Ansbach BOSS program, spoke about what BOSS does and who can use it.
2: It stands for Better Opportunities for Single Soldiers, like mentioned before. However, that applies to everybody of any rank, as privates all the way to majors. It's also for single parents and geographical bachelors. And with that, I would like to encourage soldiers to utilize and pretty much basically abuse our program to all means necessary. It is definitely better than staring at four blank walls. It's better than just staying on military bases. So definitely use the program, get out, build the community outside of your unit.
1: James also spoke about how her work with BOSS has personally affected her.
2: Seeing the first time, Christmas morning, every time I'm able to provide an opportunity for a soldier and they leave wanting more, wanting to know when the next class or when the next event is. So just being able to have that, it's been more than I've ever, I would say, needed in this position.
1: For more information on the USAG Ansbach BOSS program, visit the USAG Ansbach community Facebook page.
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0: Look at you, mate. You're a mess. You're at the top of the hill. Now, you slip down to rock bottom. You smell like a pub, and you look like garbage. Don't worry, mate. I'm going to help you through this. I used to be where you are right now. And someone helped me, just like I'm helping you. We're all in this together. One team, one fight. Know what I mean?
1: If someone needs help, step in and engage. Go to the R2 Performance Center Europe Facebook page and put the unit into unity.
2: What's something that makes Germany exceptional? Is it the bakery with the fresh baked pretzels? Is it your neighborhood lunch spot that you recommend to everybody? Is it a local brewery that's crafting some unbelievable flavors? Well, guess what? Now it's your turn to decide. Cast your vote from July the 1st to August 31st in the annual Stars and Stripes Best of Germany campaign and help recognize the places that make Germany extraordinary.
3: 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On August 27th, 1776, American forces clashed with the British in the Battle of Brooklyn, the first major engagement following the Declaration of Independence. Though the Continental Army faced a fierce defeat, General George Washington retreated across the East River, ensuring the fight for American independence would endure. And this has been this week's Reflective Moments of America's Military. Visit our website to learn more.
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1: From ABC News, I'm Dave Packer. Remembering the life of Dolly Parton, a beloved country music star passing away at the age of 80 years old today. Her fans gathering in Nashville.
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5: She was a very caring human being that looked out for everybody. That's what I would say about her. She was a good human being, a nice person who cared about everybody.
1: In a runoff election today, Darlene Graham, who was appointed to the seat following Lindsey Graham's death, is a projected winner, setting her up to take her late brother's spot on the ballot. To her team and supporters.
6: Politics is a team sport, and without you, we would not have won, all of you.
1: Congressman Ralph Norman conceded defeat. Graham will face Democratic nominee and pediatrician Annie Andrews in November. Immediately after President Trump hit Canada with 50% tariffs, Canada striking back, imposing new tariffs on 700 U.S. imports beginning 2 weeks from today. Paul Butler sums up the feeling north of the border.
7: I'm a proud Canadian. I will always be a proud Canadian. Emphasis on Canada. Not the 51st state of America or any way close to that.
1: A horrific event in Billings, Montana. Authorities now confirm 4 adults and 4 children were killed in a suspected attack on a home on Sunday when a suspect fired on the residence and a fire destroyed it. Sheriff Kent O'Donnell.
8: Our biggest thing at this point is recovery of evidence and that is done in a safe and expedient manner.
1: Police say a male suspect was found at the scene with a self-inflicted gunshot wound and later died at the hospital. Wall Street, the Dow gained 160 points today. 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
9: Federal newscast, the National Guard Bureau's specialized unit for sexual assault cases has some room for improvement in its investigative processes. A review by the Pentagon's Inspector General found that the Office of Complex Investigations did not have processes in place to consistently prepare investigative plans, nor did it adequately document instances where investigators couldn't gather the evidence they needed. And the National Archives and Records Administration has some answers for agencies on how to apply the Federal Records Act to artificial intelligence. In an August 21st memo, NARA explains that an agency's use of an AI platform does not in and of itself result in the creation of a federal record, but agencies should consider whether AI-generated materials constitute a record, including whether the agency relies on its decision-making, uses it to conduct official business, circulates the material to others, or incorporates it into an agency system. Find these stories and more at federalnewsnetwork.com. I'm Eric White.
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11: The Boston Red Sox going for a fifth straight victory. Lead in the bottom of the 10th inning at Miami, 3-2. Houston has taken the lead at Yankee Stadium, 7-6 in the top of the 8th. The Royals have won 8 in a row, and they're winning tonight in the bottom of the 8th. It's KC 4-1 at Toronto. The Brewers have tied it up at the Mets, 2-2 in the top of the 9th. Dodgers at Braves still tied 3-3 going to the bottom of the 8th inning. The Dodgers starting pitcher tonight, Tyler Glasnow, just off the injury list, allowed 3 runs in the first, nothing after that. In his 5 total innings, 7 strikeouts. The White Sox are winning again, 9-4 over Texas, bottom of the 5th. And the Orioles lead is 12-1 at St. Louis in the bottom of the 5th. In that one, former Met Pete Alonso went 4-for-4, 4 RBIs, including a homer. And the Big Ten Conference, as well as the SEC, officially banned players who signed with a pro league.
12: For the mission, for the morale.
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2: Time stood still.

0: Passau is a German city at the border to Austria, where the Danube River combines with the rivers Elz and Inn, mixing the black, blue, and green waters. The Three Rivers City hosts the Oberhaus Fortress, a 13th century stronghold, which now houses the Oberhaus Museum and Watchtower. The city center is famous for its Baroque buildings and St. Stephen's Cathedral, with its famous bulb spire and an organ with 18,000 pipes.
1: September 11th, 2001, a day that changed our nation forever. This Patriot Day, join the 709th Military Police Battalion at 1 p.m. on the Tower Barracks Parade Field as we remember those who lost their lives, honor those who answered the call, and recognize the courage and sacrifices that followed. Together, we honor the fallen, the survivors, and the heroes whose actions continue to inspire generations to come. September 11th. We remember, we honor, we will never forget.
2: Head out for a hike or a walk with the dog. Remember these quick safety tips. 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

0: 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I'm Sergeant Michael Bradel. Community members from across U.S. Army Garrison Bavaria recently visited a back-to-school showcase at the Tower Barracks Exchange in Tower Barracks, Germany. Here's a Staff Sergeant Jamie Robinson with the story.
1: The combination of PCS season and back to school means that families are looking for resources for the 2026 through 2027 school year. Ansley Lugo, the Parents and Outreach Services Director for U.S. Army Garrison Bavaria Child and Youth Services, spoke about the importance of back to school events for families and community members.
2: For a lot of families, this is their very first duty station. It is PCS season, and so when you're not used to the Army or used to or know what to expect, you're kind of lost and you can kind of feel isolated, especially in Little Bavaria. And so this back to school event, is super important because it brings community partners together and provides information to our families that they may not get anywhere else or may not know how to find it.
1: Lugo also talked about her experiences growing up as a military child.
2: I grew up in Mannheim, Germany, and so I've just always grew up with the idea that I would always give back in some way, and this is my way of giving back to my community that I love so much. And so although I've only been here for 2 years, I can empathize and understand what it feels like to be in this environment and to be new and to not be familiar with not having AC, and, you know, not even maybe eating some of the food or the language barrier. And so I think it's really important for us to give back and to make sure people feel welcome and feel like family and feel the community and know that they're not alone.
1: For more information on U.S. Army Garrison Bavaria, visit home.army.mil/Bavaria.
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0: Jinx, and I'm here to give you some tips on how to be a supportive sponsor for your command's incoming dual military couple. 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Of course, reach out, answer questions, and let that mill-to-mill couple know you're there to help the process move as smoothly as possible.
1: 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For more information, make sure you head on over to the MWR website.
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1: I'm Sue Guzman, Fox News. The world today remembering country music legend and global icon Dolly Parton. Legendary singer, actress, and philanthropist died today at the age of 80. Her publicist announcing tonight that she passed away in a Nashville hospital following a brief battle with cancer. Fox's Mike Emanuel has more.
2: Dolly Parton was a beloved figure, passing away today at age 80. Known for being a prolific singer, songwriter, philanthropist, and actress during a seven-decade career, Dolly Parton inspired multiple generations of artists and fans. It was known she had been dealing with some health issues, but Dolly told People magazine last Friday, there were still so many things she wanted to achieve. Her nephew made the announcement this afternoon.
3: Rest in peace, Aunt Dolly, Aunt Granny, Gigi. May God bless Dolly Parton, and may God bless you all. She will always love you.
2: Dolly Parton had more than 60 albums and at least 24 number one hits. She was known for her bold fashion and remarkable personality.
1: Darlene Graham has won the Republican nomination for Senate in South Carolina's special primary election.
4: I want to thank President Trump for all of his support and his endorsement. Mr. President, Lindsey truly loved you and viewed you as one of his closest friends. I appreciate that bond and appreciate all that you've done for our country.
1: Graham, who had been serving as senator after being appointed to replace her late brother, Lindsey Graham, defeated Congressman Ralph Norman in that runoff and will take on Democrat Annie Andrews in November. Long lines reported outside gas station in Iran's capital as people rushed to fill their tanks amid fuel shortages and fears of higher prices. This amid new U.S. sanctions, some drivers waiting 2 hours or more. 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
5: This is your News in One. Reporting for AFN Europe, I'm Navy Petty Officer Second Class Jack Hoppe. Polish pride is NATO pride. That's why U.S. service members join NATO allies and local nationals to celebrate Polish Armed Forces Day. The annual holiday commemorates the nation's victory over Soviet forces in the 1920 Battle of Warsaw. This year, the day was marked by military parades, highlighting unity across NATO and U.S.-Polish efforts to strengthen the alliance's eastern flank. A participant in the Warsaw Parade, U.S. Army Sergeant Tyler Richards, says he was excited to play a role during the momentous day.
6: It's really an honor to be here in support of our Polish brothers during their Armed Forces Day. I know this means a lot to them, so it's just great to come out and support them.
5: The holiday, first observed during the Second Polish Republic, was banned under communist rule before being officially revived in 1992. That was your News in One. I'm Navy Petty Officer Second Class Jack Hoppe.
7: From the Fox Sports Studios in Los Angeles, here's Steve DeSager.
8: The Orioles have just won 13-1 at St. Louis. Pete Alonso went 4-for-4, 4 RBIs, including a homer. The White Sox lead at home against Texas 11-7 in the bottom of the eighth. Boston in 11 innings on a grand slam by Jaron Duran, won 7-3 at Miami. The Red Sox have won 5 in a row. Detroit ended a 6-game losing streak, 4-1 the win against Tampa Bay. Colorado snapped a 7-game losing skid, winning at Washington 3-1. Houston defeated the Yankees in New York 9-7. Kansas City won its ninth game in a row, 5-3 at Toronto. The loss to Max Scherzer. The Mets won on a 10th inning error, 3-2 over Milwaukee. And Atlanta ended the Dodgers' 6-game winning streak, 4-3 with a run in the bottom of the eighth. The Big Ten Conference and the SEC officially banned players who signed with a pro league. LSU was signing two players who had been in NFL training camps.
7: This is the Eagle.

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0: AFN Bavaria Radio News. I'm Sergeant Michael Bradle. The U.S. Army Garrison Ansbach Boss Program was recently awarded the Best U.S. Army Boss Program of the Year for a mid-size garrison in Orlando, Florida. Here's a Staff Sergeant Herbert Roberson with the story.
1: The Better Opportunities for Single Soldiers program, also known as BOSS, allows single soldiers and geographical bachelors to enjoy outdoor events and volunteer opportunities while overseas. Sergeant Angelina James, a wheeled vehicle mechanic with the 5th Battalion, 4th Air Defense Artillery, 10th Army Air and Missile Defense Command, and president of the USAG Ansbach BOSS program, spoke about what BOSS does and who can use it.
2: It stands for Better Opportunities for Single Soldiers, like mentioned before. However, that applies to everybody of any rank, as privates all the way to majors. It's also for single parents and geographical bachelors. And with that, I would like to encourage soldiers to utilize and pretty much basically abuse our program to all means necessary. It is definitely better than staring at four blank walls. It's better than just staying on military bases. So definitely use the program, get out, build a community outside of your unit.
1: James also spoke about how her work with BOSS has personally affected her.
2: Seeing the first time, Christmas morning, every time I'm able to provide an opportunity for a soldier and they leave wanting more, wanting to know when the next class or when the next event is. So just being able to have that, it's been more than I've ever, I would say, needed in this position.
1: For more information on the USAG Ansbach BOSS program, visit the USAG Ansbach community Facebook page.
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3: I'm Colonel Nick Hague, Space Force Guardian and NASA astronaut. When I launched to the International Space Station on a NASA mission as part of the astronaut program, I was away from home for 171 days. But even on orbit, connection matters. Thanks to the American Forces Network, I stayed in touch with news, sports, and the little things that make the station feel like home. Wherever duty takes us, even into space, staying connected keeps us grounded. Semper Supra.

0: death of Dolly Parton. A publicist revealing late Tuesday that Parton died after bravely facing a brief battle with cancer. ABC News Entertainment reporter Joelle Gargiulo.
1: To talk about her heart and her music, well, there simply isn't enough time. But let's take a listen. Jolene, 1973. Next year, I will always love you. The hits kept coming, and the music icon was inducted into the Country Music Hall of Fame in 1999.
0: Dolly Parton was 80 years old. The U.S.-Canada trade war explodes immediately after President Trump hit Canada with 50% tariffs. Canada striking back, imposing new tariffs on 700 U.S. imports beginning in less than 2 weeks. Paul Butler expressing the feelings of many Canadians about the president.
2: He's not doing any good for America. He's certainly not doing any good, honestly, for the rest of the world.
0: Warmer feelings for President Trump in South Carolina, where Darlene Graham won a special Republican primary election to fill the seat of her brother, the late Senator Lindsey Graham.
3: Mr. President, Lindsey truly loved you and viewed you as one of his closest friends. I appreciate that bond and appreciate all that you've done for our country. Our victory would not have been possible without you.
0: 7 months after a VA nurse, Alex Pretty, was shot and killed by federal agents on the streets of Minneapolis, his family speaking out for the first time to ABC News. His mother, Susan Pretty.
4: They murdered our child. I understand that immigration, there is a policy in place. I understand that. But this is not the way to do it. People need to be held responsible when they murder people in this country.
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5: This is your News in One. Reporting for AFN Europe, I'm Navy Petty Officer Second Class Jack Hoppe. Polish pride is NATO pride. That's why U.S. service members join NATO allies and local nationals to celebrate Polish Armed Forces Day. The annual holiday commemorates the nation's victory over Soviet forces in the 1920 Battle of Warsaw. This year, the day was marked by military parades, highlighting unity across NATO and U.S.-Polish efforts to strengthen the alliance's eastern flank. A participant in the Warsaw Parade, U.S. Army Sergeant Tyler Richards, says he was excited to play a role during the momentous day.
6: It's really an honor to be here in support of our Polish brothers during their Armed Forces Day. I know this means a lot to them, so it's just great to come out and support them.
5: The holiday, first observed during the Second Polish Republic, was banned under communist rule before being officially revived in 1992. That was your News in One. I'm Navy Petty Officer Second Class Jack Hoppe.
7: From the Fox Sports Studios in Los Angeles, here's Steve DeSager.
8: The Angels have retaken the lead against Cleveland, 6-5 in the bottom of the fifth. Cleveland has a five-game winning streak on the line. And in the AL Central, the White Sox have already won 11-7 over Texas. White Sox started tonight with a 2.5-game lead in the division over the Guardians. In the AL East, the Yankees still 3.5 games behind Tampa Bay. Yanks were beaten at home 9-7 by Houston. Tampa Bay lost 4-1 at Detroit. The Tigers snapped a 6-game losing streak. Colorado, with the worst record in the National League, ended a 7-game losing streak with a 3-1 win at Washington. Boston won an 11th inning grand slam at Miami, 7-3. Red Sox have won 5 straight. Kansas City won its 9th in a row. Mets got a 10th inning win on an error. Atlanta edged the Dodgers 4-3, ending LA's 6-game winning streak. The Big Ten Conference and the SEC officially banned players who have signed with a professional league.
9: I might have to tell you something.
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Good morning, USAG Bavaria and USAG Ansbach. You're listening to AFN The Eagle, here to serve America's best. I'm Sergeant Jackson, a.k.a. Apollo. You know, if you woke up this morning and you were wondering why the U.S. flag is at half-mast, well, it is because we lost a legend yesterday. Yesterday, Dolly Parton, after battling cancer, she passed away at the age of 80. And she was a legend for many, you know, being inducted into the Country Hall of Fame and just being a person that many women in America could actually look up to. So in honor of that, I have a couple of things that I want to highlight and a few songs that I want to highlight from Dolly Parton. And stay tuned. If you are a big fan of her, she's coming up quite a bit this morning. Even in the afternoon show, the afternoon hangout, DJ Bradle will, or DJ Penguin will also be covering a little bit of Dolly Parton as well.

Dolly Parton was an absolutely amazing songwriter. If you did not know, she wrote songs for many different artists. And coming up next is Sabrina Carpenter, and it's Please, Please, Please.

You know, I think it's absolutely insane, you know, the times that we're living in, losing so many legends. You know, Dolly Parton, like I said in the intro, she was a phenomenal person, just a really good human. And I think that is really important to be in a time like this. So losing her is very, very sad. But at the same time, you know, Dolly Parton has impressed or imposed her personality on some artists that we love today. And she was a fantastic songwriter. She wrote for people like Whitney Houston, Tina Turner, Kenny Rogers, and a lot of people don't know this. And I just want to share the music that she played this morning, or that she enjoyed this morning. And then I also have a message from Sabrina Carpenter. This is something that she shared paying tribute to Dolly Parton. And she says, "Oh, Dolly, the only thing I could say after we met was she really is an angel walking the earth." And this is so powerful. Excuse me. "We look like we could be sisters. I will cherish our laughter and conversations, and I will keep your wisdom and your playful outlook on life and perfect sense of humor in my pocket for the rainy days." She has a little bit more that she goes on to say, and you can find it on social media. But I really do think it's important to have mentors in your life that can, you know, instill good values in you. And people, and I hope that Dolly Parton, I hope that people talk about me like they talk about Dolly Parton when she passes, right? So just try to be a good person in your everyday life, and I'm sure this will happen for you as well. Coming up next is Kenny Rogers. It's Ruby, Don't Take Your Love to Town with the First Edition.

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finished listening to See You Again by Miley Cyrus on AFN The Eagle. Coming up next is Love Thing by Tina Turner. And then we're going to jump into your USAG Bavaria and USAG Ansbach weather and more. Don't go anywhere. We will be right back.

0: 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We've got you covered with your weather and exchange rates.
1: Okay, check it out. Right now, $1 gets you 84 euro cents, and 1 euro gets you $1.13. 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It is a fantastic resource, especially when paired with the My Army Post app. Again, I would highly encourage you that you go ahead and use both of these together, because together, they help you stay up to date in real time on what's going on in your area. Garmisch, you're looking at a low of 52 with a high of 59. Grafenwehr and Vilsack, you're looking at a low of 59 with a high of 67. Hohenfels, you're looking at a low of 59 with a high of 63. Road conditions across USAG Ansbach and USAG Bavaria are currently green. I'm still waiting for the update on the weather on the Army roads and conditions for Ansbach. So as soon as that is updated, I will let you know. So don't go anywhere. Coming up next is your radio news. And then we're going to jump into Dolly Parton, because she had some famous quotes that I find absolutely hilarious, and you might as well. So don't go anywhere.
2: 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I'm Sergeant Michael Bradel. Community members from across U.S. Army Garrison Bavaria recently visited a back-to-school showcase at the Tower Barracks Exchange in Tower Barracks, Germany. Here's a Staff Sergeant Jamie Robinson with the story.
3: The combination of PCS season and back to school means that families are looking for resources for the 2026 through 2027 school year. Ansley Lugo, the Parents and Outreach Services Director for U.S. Army Garrison Bavaria Child and Youth Services, spoke about the importance of back to school events for families and community members.
4: For a lot of families, this is their very first duty station. It is PCS season, and so when you're not used to the Army or used to or know what to expect, you're kind of lost and you can kind of feel isolated, especially in little Bavaria. And so this back to school event, is super important because it brings community partners together and provides information to our families that they may not get anywhere else or may not know how to find it.
3: Lugo also talked about her experiences growing up as a military child.
4: I grew up in Mannheim, Germany, and so I've just always grew up with the idea that I would always give back in some way, and this is my way of giving back to my community that I love so much. And so although I've only been here for 2 years, I can empathize and understand what it feels like to be in this environment and to be new and to not be familiar with not having AC, and, you know, not even maybe eating some of the food or the language barrier. And so I think it's really important for us to give back and to make sure people feel welcome and feel like family and feel the community and know that they're not alone.
3: For more information on U.S. Army Garrison Bavaria, visit home.army.mil/Bavaria.
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5: More mixed up than an omelet in a blender. 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

You were just listening to I Wanna Dance With Somebody by Whitney Houston on AFN The Eagle. If you did not know, we did lose a legend yesterday. We lost Dolly Parton to a battle with cancer. Now, Parton was famous for her wisdom and humor, and many of her quotes reveal just how smart she really was. Along with the depthness of her, the sensitivity, and the optimism that she brought, a lot of people will be missing Dolly Parton today. So here are just a few of her famous quotes. And in the number one spot, it's, "I'm not offended by all the dumb blonde jokes because I know I'm not dumb and I'm not blonde either." I thought that was absolutely hilarious because she does treat her hair in order to be blonde, which a lot of Americans do. So I thought it was also relatable to the culture at the time as well. And another one that I think is so funny that I also use myself is, "It costs a lot of it costs a lot of money to look this cheap." And I think that is absolutely hilarious. She has some amazing quotes that, you know, a lot of people can relate with. And some of the things she said was absolutely timeless, and people will remember these quotes till this day. One last one before we jump into more music and a little bit of a message from Taylor Swift on Dolly Parton as well. That's going to be coming up here later. But she says, "I'm not going to limit myself just because people won't accept the fact that I can do something else." That right there, somebody needs to put that in a frame, because I feel like a lot of times people put in outside pressure onto you, and because it's something that they can't do, maybe they might be jealous of, or they don't have the opportunity to do, so they try to shut you down, right? So that you can't do it either. I hear too many stories in the military where this actually happens to soldiers. Maybe you're going for a different career field or moving in a different direction as somebody else, but you have maybe a superior or a friend who's letting you know, hey, you can't do that. You don't have the ability to do that. But it's not true. You definitely have the ability to do that. They don't have the ability to do that, so they have to tell you, it didn't work for me, so it's not going to work for you. And I feel like that's what she's trying to say there. You know, I don't think Dolly Parton would have been as successful as she was if she listened to all the people around her. As you heard before in maybe one of her interviews, she always knew she was special. She always knew she was a celebrity at heart. Coming up next is "When I Tell You That I Love You" by Julio Iglesias and Dolly Parton.

That was I Can See You by Taylor Swift on AFN The Eagle. You know, like I said in the beginning of the show, Dolly Parton influenced a lot of the music artists that we have today. And Taylor Swift had something that she wanted to share as well on the late Dolly Parton. So I'm going to paraphrase a little bit, try to keep it as succinct to what she actually said. But you can also find the quote for yourself online. And it is powerful. All of these quotes are really powerful, and it's really sad. I hope you feel that in my reading, right? So, a world without Dolly doesn't feel possible, real or right. But because the eternal, generous way she spent her time on this earth and the countless lives she changed for the better, her legacy will be everlasting. And I think that is a really powerful opening statement, right? So she goes on to say, she was truly the gift that kept on giving. Dolly gave us someone to look up to while encouraging us to be who we are as individuals. Somehow, she was able to give us her lessons about the world gently, honestly, simultaneously, and oftentimes hilariously. She managed to give the world transparency in the ways that counted. Somehow she was true grace and true grit all in one dazzling person. She possessed the softest heart when it came down to the struggles of others, and a backbone of steel to defend her own self worth as an artist. And I think this just speaks to who she was and the type of values that she instilled in her peers and people that she was mentoring and that were coming up underneath her as fantastic artists that we have today. But I said this earlier, I wish somebody would talk about me the way they talk about Dolly Parton when I go. And if you are someone that feels the same, I would encourage you, especially if you're a leader in the service, to impress those good habits and good traits on your soldiers. If you're even if you're a military spouse, right? Be the best person you can be for the home, right? Because the home is where the heart is. And as long as there is someone in the home that is trying to keep everything together, I believe that it can truly work out. And instilling those good values in your young ones, your kids. These are the things that we need to continue to do as we move forward as a humanity. I think that is very important. Dolly Parton was a philanthropist. As she grew older, she moved more into philanthropy and just trying to make things better for everyone. And I think that doesn't get stressed enough. Coming up next is Those Memories of You on AFN The Eagle. Don't go anywhere. We'll be right back.

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0: I'm Sue Guzman, Fox News. The world remembering country music legend and global icon Dolly Parton, who died at the age of 80. Her publicist announcing Tuesday night that she died in a Nashville hospital following a brief battle with cancer. Fox's Mike Emanuel has more.
1: Dolly Parton was a beloved figure, passing away today at age 80, known for being a prolific singer, songwriter, philanthropist, and actress during a seven-decade career. Dolly Parton inspired multiple generations of artists and fans. It was known she had been dealing with some health issues, but Dolly told People magazine last Friday there were still so many things she wanted to achieve. Her nephew made the announcement this afternoon.
2: Rest in peace, Aunt Dolly and Granny. Gigi. May God bless Dolly Parton, and may God bless you all. She will always love you.
1: Dolly Parton had more than 60 albums and at least 24 number one hits. She was known for her bold fashion and remarkable personality.
0: Darlene Graham has won the Republican nomination for Senate in South Carolina's special primary election, defeating Republican Congressman Ralph Norman.
3: I want to thank President Trump for all of his support and his endorsement. Mr. President, Lindsey truly loved you and viewed you as one of his closest friends. I appreciate that bond and appreciate all that you've done for our country.
0: She will take on Democrat Annie Andrews in November. In Oklahoma, Tulsa businessman Mike Massey narrowly won the Republican nomination for Oklahoma governor, defeating State Attorney General Gentner Drummond after getting a boost from President Trump. And in Alaska, Daniel J. Sullivan has advanced to the general election for U.S. Senate. The November matchup is a ranked choice contest, so the incumbent Republican Senator Dan Sullivan and U.S. Representative Mallory Peltola have also advanced. 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
4: This is your Pacific Pulse. I'm Petty Officer Second Class Christian Kibler. In Indonesia, U.S. Army soldiers with 1st Battalion, 196th Infantry participate in Exercise Katria Warrior 26 at Bataruja Combat Training Center. KW-26 is a joint bilateral military training exercise with the Indonesian Army designed to build teamwork, share tactics, and improve military readiness. In Timor-Leste, the U.S. Navy-led Pacific Partnership 2026 in Dili kicks off and will run until August 26th. This is the mission's eighth return to the country and brings together service members from partner nations Canada, Germany, and New Zealand. And in the Republic of Korea, service members from the U.S. and ROC gather for a memorial ceremony at Hill 303. Participants from both nations join to remember the sacrifice during the Korean War and strengthen the U.S.-ROC alliance. This has been your Pacific Pulse. I'm Petty Officer Second Class Christian Kibler.
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6: The Big Ten Conference and the SEC officially banned players who signed with a pro league. LSU was signing two guys who'd been in NFL camps. Patriots running back Travion Henderson missed practice with an ankle injury. The mixed doubles team of Carlos Alcaraz and Serena Williams won their first rounder at the U.S. Open, but then lost a quarterfinal. In the WNBA, Dallas got a victory to clinch a playoff spot. To Major League Baseball, the White Sox beat Texas 11-7. Cleveland still 2.5 games back in the AL Central after a comeback 10-inning win at the Angels 8-6. The Guardians have won 6 in a row. Pittsburgh homered in the ninth to beat the Padres 1-0. Arizona with a late comeback edged the Cubs 5-4. Atlanta over the Dodgers 4-3 with a run in the bottom of the eighth that ends LA's 6-game winning streak. Kansas City won its ninth in a row 5-3 at Toronto. Boston won in 11 innings at Miami.
7: I might have to tell you something.
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You're listening to AFN The Eagle, here to serve America's best. I'm Sergeant Jackson, a.k.a. Apollo, your favorite DJ to listen to in the morning with the Morning Scramble. And I want to say thank you for everyone who chooses to tune in each and every single day. If you were here during the last hour, we paid tribute to Dolly Parton because she was an absolutely fantastic person, amazing songwriter, philanthropist, and musician, right? Just a legend. And if you're wondering why the U.S. flag is at half mast today, that is why. We're paying tribute to Dolly Parton. Listen, and don't go anywhere. We got a lot of information to share. Coming up next is Cross Fingers by Lawrence Spencer Smith on AFN The Eagle. 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

So I got to ask the question, are you the kind of person who munches on snacks while at the keyboard or while answering emails or while just working in general? Because if so, I got some bad news for you. You could be eating bacteria. And here's the thing, right? Oftentimes when you're eating snacks at your desk or typing on your keyboard, you could be getting little pieces of food on your keys. And I don't know about you, I don't know how often you clean your keyboard, especially your work one, right? So microbiologists are saying that typing right after eating is more unhygienic than you think, especially if you're using your hands instead of a fork or spoon. So, the saliva from your fingers can end up on your keyboard, and when it mixes with food residue, it can turn your keyboard into a bacteria cafeteria. Apparently, certain forms of bacteria can survive on keyboard surfaces for days. So when you are doing this, I would highly encourage you to be careful. I know it's really, really hard finding time in the military working day to eat and work and get your work done on time so that you can leave at a reasonable hour of the day. I know at my last duty station, man, I'd be lucky if I was leaving at 5 p.m. And that, you know, it's just crazy. But here, we're fortunate enough to have a good staff where everyone does their work on time. And most days, we don't have to stay late. But if you are someone that is in the situation I was in, and you're staying late all the time, and you try to cut time by eating in the office, it might not be the best thing for your health. So, here's one quick tip. You can solve all your problems.

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0: 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I just saw a great post with my next travel spot. If you're new to Germany, this is the place to get the info you need. 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

If you had a bad day yesterday, just know you woke up today and you're still breathing. Today, you can go ahead and make today a fantastic one as long as you put in some effort and you keep a positive mindset. There's always something good to look forward to in the day as long as you're being productive and, again, positive.

0: raining cats and dogs, or hotter than a gym sauna, we've got you covered with your weather and exchange rates.
1: Right now, $1 will get you 84 euro cents, and 1 euro will get you $1.13. This is brought to you by the AFN Go app. If you don't have it just yet, make sure you go ahead and download it. It is a fantastic resource, especially when paired with the My Army Post app. There's also a lot of changes that will be coming to the AFN Now platform, so make sure you stay tuned to the show because we will be talking about those later in the morning. But for your weather, Ansbach, you're looking at a low of 60 with a high of 69 today, and it's going to be much better. There's no rain. Garmisch, you're looking at a low of 52 with a high of 59. Grafenwöhr and Vilseck, you're looking at a low of 59 with a high of 67. And Hohenfels, you're looking at a low of 59 with a high of 63. Across USAG Ansbach and USAG Bavaria, your road conditions are green. Coming up next is your radio news.
2: 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I'm Sergeant Michael Bradel. Community members from across U.S. Army Garrison Bavaria recently visited a back-to-school showcase at the Tower Barracks Exchange in Tower Barracks, Germany. Here's a Staff Sergeant Jamie Robinson with the story.
3: The combination of PCS season and back to school means that families are looking for resources for the 2026 through 2027 school year. Ansley Lugo, the Parents and Outreach Services Director for U.S. Army Garrison Bavaria Child and Youth Services, spoke about the importance of back to school events for families and community members.
4: For a lot of families, this is their very first duty station. It is PCS season, and so when you're not used to the Army or used to or know what to expect, you're kind of lost and you can kind of feel isolated, especially in little Bavaria. And so this back to school event, is super important because it brings community partners together and provides information to our families that they may not get anywhere else or may not know how to find it.
3: Lugo also talked about her experiences growing up as a military child.
4: I grew up in Mannheim, Germany, and so I just always grew up with the idea that I would always give back in some way, and this is my way of giving back to my community that I love so much. And so although I've only been here for 2 years, I can empathize and understand what it feels like to be in this environment and to be new and to not be familiar with not having AC, and, you know, not even maybe eating some of the food or the language barrier. And so I think it's really important for us to give back and to make sure people feel welcome and feel like family and feel the community and know that they're not alone.
3: For more information on U.S. Army Garrison Bavaria, visit home.army.mil/Bavaria.
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5: It's a fact. 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
1: So coming up in the month of September, there will be some grants and scholarships that are going to be given out. This is going to be given by the BSC. If you don't know what that is, make sure you stay tuned because we're going to be talking about it here shortly. Here's Lifeline by Papa Roach on AFN The Eagle. It's 107.7 here in Vilseck, and we cover a wide range of radio stations, so you may have to tune that dial just a little bit.

was Lifeline by Papa Roach on AFN The Eagle. So check this out, right? I did not know. Well, let me correct myself. I did know about this community. I just never really did my research, and I never really looked into to them that much. But they just reached out to AFN, at least since I've been the NCOIC here. And I'm proud to let you know about the Bavaria Community Spouses Club. I think this is really, really unique, and I've actually done some research. I went over to their website. I seen what they had to offer, but I really like their mission statement that they have at the top of the page. It says, "Our heart beats for Tower and Rose Barracks community. Our mission is to support educational, charitable, and

social projects and activities that benefit our local military community. We strive to strengthen the community with our fellowship and welfare programs. So they're really offering something really cool that I also did not know that they had, but the Spouses Club, they have a spring grant and scholarship cycle. This will open on September 1st through the 30th of 2026. And these programs provide funding to support both local community organizations and students within the USAG Bavaria community. Eligible grant applicants include organizations such as SFRGs, school clubs, athletic teams, other community organizations that directly benefit the Tower Barracks and Rose Barracks community. Scholarships are available for eligible military spouses, dependents, and community members that are pursuing higher education. And you know, here on the Morning Scramble, I always try to promote you getting higher education, because knowledge is power, right? The more information that you know, the more doors that are open to you. My mom has raised me to never close an open door. So I try to look at all the doors that are open, and I say, okay, this one will take me down this path, this one will take me down that one, and that one will take me here. And I go through the one that is most beneficial, right? But never close an open door. Never say no to an opportunity. Each year, these programs make meaningful impacts across the community. During the 25 cycle and 26 cycle, BSC, the Bavaria Community Spouses Club, they awarded $199,000 in grants and scholarships, helping fund educational goals, community programs, and strengthen the USAG Bavaria community. That is phenomenal. That is phenomenal. So I would encourage you to head over to their page. You can renew your membership if yours has gone away, or you can go ahead and sign up. It's really, really awesome. Here is Red Light, Green Light by Limp Bizkit featuring Snoop Dogg.

from the dub. I'm represented to the fullest everywhere I go. Guaranteed to bust a hole. Yeah, I'm so original. I don't have to. I told you from the get-go. I like to lay low with my... We like to drink and talk, spit it. And that's the way we do it. Sometimes we're hitting switches. In the low ride, I slide into the hood and back. It's Snoop Dogg and the motherfucking Cadillac. They call it Snoop the Bill for real. I get the money and I never ever pop no pills. I used to pop them, lying to these motherfuckers now. I used to do all kind of shit when I was wild. They used to call me Lil Bow Wow. Now I'm Big Bow Wow when this motherfucker busting a freestyle. Snoop Dogg is in the place to see. Do it with my nephew, Freddie D. Ooh, we in the place to see. Snoop D go double G from the DPGC.

0: I want to encourage you to find someone in your life that lifts you up when you get down, that makes you float a little bit like a rainbow. And I think we have a special guest here in the studio, just walked in the building.
1: Hey, everybody. It is DJ Jester, Staff Sergeant Robinson here.
0: Yeah, it's really awesome having him in, and I was not expecting it.
1: You know, I'm excited I came in early to work, because you know who it came into work and worked hard? Dolly Parton, rest in peace.
0: Yeah, for real. Yeah, she was an absolute legend, and it is sad that we have lost her. There's something about her personality that really did make anyone that met her automatically addicted.
1: You know, I will say that there's a lot that we can apply in the military from Dolly Parton. Right?
0: That's true.
1: Dolly Parton gave back, right? Yeah. She wasn't having this whole, like, oh, you know, I'm the queen. You're going to be over here. You got to get out the mud. No, she gave back. Sabrina Carpenter, yep. Right? Did a feature with her. Miley Cyrus.
0: Yeah.
1: Donations and charities.
0: Tina Turner, Whitney Houston, right. Kenny Rogers. Taylor Swift,
1: yeah,
0: like she gave back to so much, and not even to mention her philanthropy, right?
1: Exactly. Again, just like so much of it was anonymous, frankly. Yeah. We learn about it later.
0: Yeah.
1: But it's incredible how selfless she was, and it's crazy that the more you give back to others, it kind of roundabouts back to you, you know?
0: Should,
1: so
0: yeah.
1: When you're thinking about, oh, how do I fill my NCOER and how do I be competitive, right? The less you give to yourself and the more you give to others, the more it kind of roundabouts back to you. So just do your best to influence everyone around you to make them better people, and you'll be surprised how people remember you.
0: Absolutely. Coming up next is Holy Water by Marshmello and Jelly Roll.

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1: 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Just a heads up, applicants who arrive after 1:30 p.m. will not be considered for hire during the event. 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

fam, keep doing your thing. Let these boys keep slipping, man. I'm not into gymnastics, but I'm in the flipping things. I tell these women that it's all about a team, Jordan and Pippen, man. So do you want to join the team? Now tell me, little miss thing.

0: More about the death of Dolly Parton. A publicist revealing late Tuesday that Parton died after bravely facing a brief battle with cancer. ABC News Entertainment reporter Joelle Gargiulo.
1: To talk about her heart and her music, well, there simply isn't enough time. But let's take a listen. Jolene, 1973.
2: Jolene.
1: The next year, I Will Always Love You. Kept coming, and the music icon was inducted into the Country Music Hall of Fame in 1999.
0: Dolly Parton was 80 years old. The U.S.-Canada trade war explodes immediately after President Trump hit Canada with 50% tariffs. Canada striking back, imposing new tariffs on 700 U.S. imports beginning in less than 2 weeks. Paul Butler expressing the feelings of many Canadians about the president.
3: He's not doing any good for America. He's certainly not doing any good, honestly, for the rest of the world.
0: Warmer feelings for President Trump in South Carolina, where Darlene Graham won a special Republican primary election to fill the seat of her brother, the late Senator Lindsey Graham.
4: Mr. President, Lindsey truly loved you and viewed you as one of his closest friends. I appreciate that bond and appreciate all that you've done for our country. Our victory would not have been possible without you.
0: 7 months after a VA nurse, Alex Pretty, was shot and killed by federal agents on the streets of Minneapolis, his family speaking out for the first time to ABC News. His mother, Susan Pretty.
5: They murdered our child. I understand that immigration, there is a policy in place. I understand that. But this is not the way to do it. People need to be held responsible when they murder people in this country.
0: You're listening to...
6: This is your News in One. Reporting for AFN Europe, I'm Navy Petty Officer Second Class Jack Hoppe. Polish pride is NATO pride. That's why U.S. service members join NATO allies and local nationals to celebrate Polish Armed Forces Day. The annual holiday commemorates the nation's victory over Soviet forces in the 1920 Battle of Warsaw. This year, the day was marked by military parades, highlighting unity across NATO and U.S.-Polish efforts to strengthen the alliance's eastern flank. A participant in the Warsaw Parade, U.S. Army Sergeant Tyler Richards, says he was excited to play a role during the momentous day.
7: It's really an honor to be here in support of our Polish brothers during their Armed Forces Day. I know this means a lot to them, so it's just great to come out and support them.
6: The holiday, first observed during the Second Polish Republic, was banned under communist rule before being officially revived in 1992. That was your News in One. I'm Navy Petty Officer Second Class Jack Hoppe.
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9: The Big Ten Conference and the SEC officially banned players who signed with a pro league. LSU was signing two guys who'd been in NFL camps. Patriots running back Travion Henderson missed practice with an ankle injury. The mixed doubles team of Carlos Alcaraz and Serena Williams won their first rounder at the U.S. Open, but then lost a quarterfinal. In the WNBA, Dallas got a victory to clinch a playoff spot. To Major League Baseball, the White Sox beat Texas 11-7. Cleveland still 2.5 games back in the AL Central after a comeback 10-inning win at the Angels 8-6. The Guardians have won 6 in a row. Pittsburgh homered in the ninth to beat the Padres 1-0. Arizona with a late comeback edged the Cubs 5-4. Atlanta over the Dodgers 4-3 with a run in the bottom of the eighth that ends LA's 6-game winning streak. Kansas City won its ninth in a row 5-3 at Toronto. Boston won in 11 innings at Miami.
10: I might have to tell you something.
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You're listening to The Morning Scramble. I'm Sarin Jackson, a.k.a. Apollo, your favorite DJ to listen to in the morning. So check it out. There is going to be a lot of different changes that are coming to the AFN Now platform, and we are going to be talking about that coming up this hour. We're even going to be having a special guest in the studio as well with DJ Daily. Don't go anywhere. Coming up next is Don't Go Yet by Camila Cabello on AFN The Eagle.

0: Jaden.
1: All right. And we are back. We're here welcome with DJ Daily, and he's got something that he wanted to bring up, and I think it's a big deal. So we're going to talk about it.
2: So as you know, the GTA 5 leaks have been going crazy. Well, apparently the leaker dropped footage of the nudist colony.
1: Yeah.
2: And somebody posted under that footage and was like, it's crazy that they drop in this game and there's no age verification in it. Now, when I say that, I'm not talking about the regular game scheme of rated MT, stuff like that. Yes. They talking about the website version of, yes, I'm 18, show your ID. And I'm like, that's crazy. At what point do we have to be parents?
1: That's true. And I think I speak to this all the time, is like, parents, you need to be more involved in the type of content that your kids are consuming.
2: Mm-hmm.
1: Like, when I was a kid, there was no way I was playing GTA. There wasn't.
2: At all.
1: And it, arguably, you could argue that it's gotten worse, a lot more uncensored than it was back then.
2: That's true.
1: But this sentiment still stands. You should not be letting your kids play things that you don't approve of or watch things that you don't approve of, right? And that takes parents being involved.
2: Exactly. You should not only know your kids, but know what your kids are getting into and know what they're, like, know stuff about their friends. Because I gotta admit, you know, I played a lot of GTA back in the day that I wasn't supposed to be playing. My parents never bought me GTA, but yeah. I had a couple friends who had some parents that were not involved in their life, didn't know what GTA was, just took them to GameStop and was like, he said he want that one.
1: Yeah.
2: And I was at Jimmy's house and it was fun.
1: Yeah. Who you hang around and who your kids hang around can definitely point them in the right direction or in the wrong direction very quickly, right? Speaking of child youth services or being raising children or rearing children, however you want to spin it. Today is the child youth services hiring event.
2: Oh, wow.
1: It's actually started about 15 minutes ago. And if you want to be hired with child youth services, you need to show up before 1:30, bring your application, and come dressed to impress so that you can get a job, right? We're going into the new school year, and now is the perfect opportunity to find a new career or something to do in your meantime. This is, they're hiring for a child youth program assistant, okay? Child youth program assistant, and you can also head over to USA Jobs and fill out the application on there as well. Coming up next is I Just Might by Bruno Mars on AFN The Eagle.

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0: Whether it's raining cats and dogs or hotter than a gym sauna, we've got you covered with your weather and exchange rates.
1: Right now, $1 gets you 84 euro cents, and 1 euro will get you $1.13. This is brought to you by the AFN Go app. If you don't have it just yet, make sure you go ahead and download it. It is a great resource. We are so close to payday, and I want to encourage you to go ahead and start developing a budget to plan your money accordingly. We are also very, very close to the month of October, and we typically have some form of government shutdown. So also prepare to face that as well, right? So if you need to spend a little bit less or save a little bit more, I would highly, highly encourage that. That way you don't miss any of your bills. Ansbach, you're looking at a low of 60 with a high of 79 today. Garmisch, looking at a low of 52 with a high of 59. Grafenwöhr and Vilseck, you're looking at a low of 59 with a high of 67. And Hohenfels, you're looking at a low of 59 with a high of 63. Road conditions are green in USAG Ansbach and USAG Bavaria.
2: 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I'm Sergeant Michael Bradle. The U.S. Army Garrison Ansbach Boss Program was recently awarded the Best U.S. Army Boss Program of the Year for a mid-size garrison in Orlando, Florida. Here's a Staff Sergeant Herbert Roberson with the story.
3: The Better Opportunities for Single Soldiers program, also known as BOSS, allows single soldiers and geographical bachelors to enjoy outdoor events and volunteer opportunities while overseas. Sergeant Angelina James, a wheeled vehicle mechanic with the 5th Battalion, 4th Air Defense Artillery, 10th Army Air and Missile Defense Command, and president of the USAG Ansbach BOSS program, spoke about what BOSS does and who can use it.
4: It stands for Better Opportunities for Single Soldiers, like mentioned before. However, that applies to everybody of any rank, as privates all the way to majors. It's also for single parents and geographical bachelors. And with that, I would like to encourage soldiers to utilize and pretty much basically abuse our program to all means necessary. It is definitely better than staring at four blank walls. It's better than just staying on military bases. So definitely use the program, get out, build a community outside of your unit.
3: James also spoke about how her work with BOSS has personally affected her.
4: Seeing the first time, Christmas morning, every time I'm able to provide an opportunity for a soldier and they leave wanting more, wanting to know when the next class or when the next event is. So just being able to have that, it's been more than I've ever, I would say, needed in this position.
3: For more information on the USAG Ansbach BOSS program, visit the USAG Ansbach community Facebook page.
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1: 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Other models of TV, such as Samsung, LG, Vizio, require an external compatible device like an Apple TV, Roku, or Amazon Fire Stick to bring AFN. Personally, I say it all the time, I use it on my Apple TV, which I find to be fantastic because most of the time when I'm watching TV anyway, I'm watching one of my many streaming services on the Apple TV anyway. And then the other thing that I got to let you know, that there is going to be a channel reduction with AFN. So AFN will suspend the AFN Movie, AFN Spectrum, and the AFN Family / Pulse channels come September 1st. So if these are something that you have been using, just know that on September 1st, they will be suspended for a time being while we are doing some transition. Don't go anywhere. Coming up next is Temperature by Sean Paul on AFN The Eagle.

just a quick message, and then we're going to go ahead and get back into the music. But I got to let you know that come September 11th, the 709th Military Police Battalion will host the Patriot Day ceremony at 1 p.m. on Tower Barracks Parade Field. This is for all of the soldiers that have fallen, all the civilians that contributed, and all of the first responders as well. This is to commemorate the ceremony of their sacrifices, family members. So if you have nothing to do or you want to remember those, come to the Tower Parade Field on Tower Barracks at 1 p.m. on September 11th. The event occurred, set in motion so many to either join the service, become first responders, or serve our country in some way. So I just got to let you know that this is a very, very important event, and we will be sharing it a few more times all the way up until the actual date. Put it on your calendar and set aside some time to remember, because we will never forget.

0: 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If you play an instrument and love live theater, this is your moment to be a part of the energy, the excitement, and the applause. Playing in the Pit is an incredible way to connect with fellow musicians and support our performers on stage. Interested? 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

0: I'm Sue Guzman, Fox News. The world remembering country music legend and global icon Dolly Parton, who died Tuesday at the age of 80. Her publicist announcing that she died in a Nashville hospital following a brief battle with cancer. Fox's Mike Emanuel reports.
1: Dolly Parton was a beloved figure, passing away today at age 80, known for being a prolific singer, songwriter, philanthropist, and actress during a seven-decade career. Dolly Parton inspired multiple generations of artists and fans. It was known she had been dealing with some health issues, but Dolly told People magazine last Friday there were still so many things she wanted to achieve. Her nephew made the announcement this afternoon.
2: Rest in peace, Aunt Dolly, Aunt Granny, Gigi. May God bless Dolly Parton, and may God bless you all. She will always love you.
1: Dolly Parton had more than 60 albums and at least 24 number one hits. She was known for her bold fashion and remarkable personality.
0: Darlene Graham wins the Republican nomination for Senate in South Carolina.
3: The sister of the late Senator Lindsey Graham defeated Congressman Ralph Norman in Tuesday's GOP primary runoff. Graham thanked President Trump, who endorsed her.
4: Lindsey truly loved you and viewed you as one of his closest friends. I appreciate that bond and appreciate all that you've done for our country. Our victory would not have been possible without you, and we are truly grateful.
3: Graham was appointed to her brother's seat last month by South Carolina Governor Henry McMaster. Chris DeMeo, Fox News.
0: In Oklahoma, Tulsa businessman Mike Massey narrowly won the Republican nomination for Oklahoma governor after getting a boost from President Trump. And in Alaska, Republican Daniel J. Sullivan advances to the general election for U.S. Senate. The November matchup is a ranked choice contest. 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
5: This is your News in One. Reporting for AFN Europe, I'm Navy Petty Officer Second Class Jack Hoppe. Polish pride is NATO pride. That's why U.S. service members join NATO allies and local nationals to celebrate Polish Armed Forces Day. The annual holiday commemorates the nation's victory over Soviet forces in the 1920 Battle of Warsaw. This year, the day was marked by military parades, highlighting unity across NATO and U.S.-Polish efforts to strengthen the alliance's eastern flank. A participant in the Warsaw Parade, U.S. Army Sergeant Tyler Richards, says he was excited to play a role during the momentous day.
6: It's really an honor to be here in support of our Polish brothers during their Armed Forces Day. I know this means a lot to them, so it's just great to come out and support them.
5: The holiday, first observed during the Second Polish Republic, was banned under communist rule before being officially revived in 1992. That was your News in One. I'm Navy Petty Officer Second Class Jack Hoppe.
7: From the Fox Sports Studios in Los Angeles, here's Steve DeSager.
8: The Big Ten Conference and the SEC officially banned players who signed with a pro league. LSU was signing two guys who'd been in NFL camps. Patriots running back Travion Henderson missed practice with an ankle injury. The mixed doubles team of Carlos Alcaraz and Serena Williams won their first rounder at the U.S. Open, but then lost a quarterfinal. In the WNBA, Dallas got a victory to clinch a playoff spot. To Major League Baseball, the White Sox beat Texas 11-7. Cleveland still 2.5 games back in the AL Central after a comeback 10-inning win at the Angels 8-6. The Guardians have won 6 in a row. Pittsburgh homered in the 9th to beat the Padres 1-0. Arizona with a late comeback edged the Cubs 5-4. Atlanta over the Dodgers 4-3 with a run in the bottom of the 8th that ends LA's 6-game winning streak. Kansas City won its 9th in a row 5-3 at Toronto. Boston won in 11 innings at Miami.
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morning, USAG Ansbach and USAG Bavaria. Welcome to the last hour of the morning scramble. I want to say thank you for everyone who chooses to tune in each and every single day. I'm Sarin Jackson, a.k.a. Apollo, your favorite DJ to listen to in the morning. And I got a lot more information to share with you, different updates with the AFN Now platform, and a couple of events that are coming up in the upcoming months that you must throw on your calendar and attend, especially if you are someone that's going to be getting out of the service or maybe you're looking for a new career. It is that time of the year for a lot of people. As October comes around, the end of the fiscal year, people are moving into the service or getting out. You got military spouses that are just now getting to the duty station and maybe looking for a job. We got all that information coming and more. Here is Lighter by Jelly Roll on AFN The Eagle.

happening right now, if you did not know, or maybe you've forgotten, there is the Child Youth Service hiring event. It's going to go on until 1:30 today, and hopefully you have already put in your application. If you haven't, you still have a little bit of time, but things that you need to bring to the hiring event is your resume, passport, social security, any type of education, diploma, or degree that you may have, 3 references, and then a PCS orders or DD-24. It is extremely important that you bring these things in order to be submitted for a potential candidate, maybe even get hired on the spot. But I also have to let you know that the place you need to go to do this application is going to be USA Jobs. Once you've done that, then you can head over there and have a sit-down appointment with them to go ahead and do your in-person interview. And sometimes being hired in person is a lot easier than just looking at an application, because you get to show a little bit of your personality. So if you're sitting at home right now, maybe you're a military spouse, you're listening, or in your car going on your way to go pick up some groceries or something, or doing your regularly scheduled errands, and looking for a new career, they are hiring for a child youth program assistant. This is for cycle year 01 or 02, and this is a perfect time to get back into working as the kids have all gone back to school. Coming up next is Any Way You Want It by Journey on AFN The Eagle.

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were just listening to Over My Head by The Fray. The song also goes by Cable Car. Coming up next is Move Along by All American Rejects. And then we're going to jump into your weather and more.

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1: Right now, $1 will get you 84 euro cents, and 1 euro will get you $1.13. This is brought to you by the AFN Go app. If you don't have it just yet, make sure you go ahead and download it. It is a great resource that helps you stay up to date with everything that's going on in your area. Also, if you love the app, go ahead and share it with a battle buddy, friend, or neighbor. It is greatly, greatly appreciated. Also, I'm going to take this opportunity to let you know, hey, tune in this afternoon from 4 to 5. With the afternoon hangout and DJ Penguin. He has a very interesting and special segment set up for you guys, so make sure you tune in for that. Ansbach, for your weather, you are looking at a low of 60 with a high of 79 today. It's going to be pretty sunny. Garmisch, looking at a low of 52 with a high of 59. Grafenwöhr-Vilseck, you're looking at a low of 59 with a high of 67. And Hohenfels, looking at a low of 59 with a high of 63. Road conditions across USAG Ansbach and USAG Bavaria are currently green.
2: AFN Bavaria Radio News. I'm Sergeant Michael Bradle. The U.S. Army Garrison Ansbach Boss Program was recently awarded the Best U.S. Army Boss Program of the Year for a mid-sized garrison in Orlando, Florida. Here's a Staff Sergeant Herbert Roberson with the story.
3: The Better Opportunities for Single Soldiers Program, also known as BOSS, allows single soldiers and geographical bachelors to enjoy outdoor events and volunteer opportunities while overseas. Sergeant Angelina James, a wheeled vehicle mechanic with the 5th Battalion, 4th Air Defense Artillery, 10th Army Air and Missile Defense Command, and president of the USAG Ansbach BOSS program, spoke about what BOSS does and who can use it.
4: It stands for Better Opportunities for Single Soldiers, like mentioned before. However, that applies to everybody of any rank, as privates all the way to majors. It's also for single parents and geographical bachelors. And with that, I would like to encourage soldiers to utilize and pretty much basically abuse our program to all means necessary. It is definitely better than staring at four blank walls. It's better than just staying on military bases. So definitely use the program, get out, build a community outside of your unit.
3: James also spoke about how her work with BOSS has personally affected her.
4: Seeing the first time, Christmas morning, every time I'm able to provide an opportunity for a soldier and they leave wanting more, wanting to know when the next class or when the next event is. So just being able to have that, it's been more than I've ever, I would say, needed in this position.
3: For more information on the USAG Ansbach BOSS program, visit the USAG Ansbach community Facebook page.
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have to apologize for the late notice, but if you did not know, AFN has moved to a streaming service, and we are going to be making a lot of changes as well, right? So AFN will be suspending a few channels that you may are currently using or are in rotation, but they're going to be suspending the AFN Movie, AFN Spectrum, AFN Family / Pulse channels in the meantime, starting September 1st. The goal is to focus on efforts on sustainment of the AFN News, Sports, and the Prime Entertainment channels. The content on AFN Now is not impacted by these channels, or these channels will not have any impact. They will not be in any type of reduction. Just those channels, in the meantime, will be packed away until we can bring them back out. So that is a quick notice right there. But then I also have to tell you about something that you need to go ahead and throw on your calendar. And that is going to be the U.S. Army Garrison Bavaria Career Summit. This is something that you need to throw on your calendar, whether you are someone that is looking for a new career, maybe getting out of the service, or you have soldiers that are going to be getting out of the service. You need to allow them time to attend this summit. They're actually flying in personnel in order to conduct in-person interviews for stateside jobs. So it is something that is very useful. In the beginning of the day, you will be getting a lot of different techniques, resume writing skills, and interview prepping skills that can help you be successful in the later half of the day in getting that job that you are seeking. Also, if you live out in Hohenfels, there will be a bus for this event. It's going to be October 27th. Head over to your Army Community Service for more information.

0: come play paintball with the Wild Boar. 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This is a recurring event and pre-registration is not required. 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
3: Come September 1st, the Bavaria Community Spouses Club will be opening grants and scholarships for the spring time. So if that's something that you want to go ahead and put in for, you're going to have to do that between September 1st and the 30th. Don't go anywhere. We'll be right back with more information.

0: ABC News. I'm Wayne Kevin. Goodbye, Dolly. Songwriter, actress, businesswoman. Americans are remembering the woman who was born in a Smoky Mountains cabin, fourth of 12 kids, and made herself into the rarest of icons where only one name is needed. Fan Amanda Robinson in Nashville.
1: I personally didn't even know that she was sick, so I didn't. It was a shock.
0: In fact, her publicist now says Dolly Parton passed away after a brief battle with cancer. After decades making music, ABC's David Muir says she took Hollywood by storm.
2: In 1980, she was convinced by Jane Fonda to join Jane and Lily Tomlin in 9 to 5. Dolly famously writing the song that defined the movie.
3: Popped in my head one day.
2: Jane Fonda, through the years, remembering Dolly Parton showing up to that movie set, having memorized her own lines and everyone else's lines, too.
4: When Dolly showed up the first day, she had learned the entire script, everybody's lines, everything. She didn't know that she didn't have to learn everything.
2: That song, shooting to number one, earning a Grammy Award and an Oscar nomination.
0: Dolly Parton will be laid to rest in a private funeral for family. She was 80 years old. Coincidentally, the next tropical storm that forms in the Atlantic is scheduled to be named Dolly. South Carolina Republicans looking to send another Graham to the Senate. Darlene Graham, projected to win the GOP primary in the race for a full term in the seat that her late brother Lindsey Graham held.
5: I continue to miss Lindsey every day, and there is still a big hole in my heart.
0: She'll face a pediatrician, Annie Andrews, in November. Canada stepping up the trade fight with the U.S. after President Trump imposed steep new tariffs. Canada going up to 50% on U.S. goods. This is ABC.
6: Today's Federal Newscast, the National Guard Bureau's specialized unit for sexual assault cases, has some room for improvement in its investigative processes. A review by the Pentagon's Inspector General found that the Office of Complex Investigations did not have processes in place to consistently prepare investigative plans, nor did it adequately document instances where investigators couldn't gather the evidence they needed. And the National Archives and Records Administration has some answers for agencies on how to apply the Federal Records Act to artificial intelligence. In an August 21st memo, NARA explains that an agency's use of an AI platform does not in and of itself result in the creation of a federal record, but agencies should consider whether AI-generated materials constitute a record, including whether the agency relies on its decision-making, uses it to conduct official business, circulates the material to others, or incorporates it into an agency system. Find these stories and more at federalnewsnetwork.com. I'm Eric White.
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8: The Big Ten Conference and the SEC officially banned players who signed with a pro league. LSU was signing two guys who'd been in NFL camps. Patriots running back Travion Henderson missed practice with an ankle injury. The mixed doubles team of Carlos Alcaraz and Serena Williams won their first rounder at the U.S. Open, but then lost a quarterfinal. In the WNBA, Dallas got a victory to clinch a playoff spot. To Major League Baseball, the White Sox beat Texas 11-7. Cleveland still 2.5 games back in the AL Central after a comeback 10-inning win at the Angels 8-6. The Guardians have won 6 in a row. Pittsburgh homered in the ninth to beat the Padres 1-0. Arizona with a late comeback edged the Cubs 5-4. Atlanta over the Dodgers 4-3 with a run in the bottom of the eighth that ends LA's 6-game winning streak. Kansas City won its ninth in a row 5-3 at Toronto. Boston won in 11 innings at Miami.
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3: It's time for the AFN Europe Country Quiz. 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

0: KFN Bavaria Radio News. I'm Sergeant Michael Bradel. Community members from across U.S. Army Garrison Bavaria recently visited a back-to-school showcase at the Tower Barracks Exchange in Tower Barracks, Germany. Here's a Staff Sergeant Jamie Robinson with the story.
1: The combination of PCS season and back to school means that families are looking for resources for the 2026 through 2027 school year. Ansley Lugo, the Parents and Outreach Services Director for U.S. Army Garrison Bavaria Child and Youth Services, spoke about the importance of back to school events for families and community members.
2: For a lot of families, this is their very first duty station. It is PCS season, and so when you're not used to the Army or used to or know what to expect, you're kind of lost and you can kind of feel isolated, especially in little Bavaria. And so this back to school event, is super important because it brings community partners together and provides information to our families that they may not get anywhere else or may not know how to find it.
1: Lugo also talked about her experiences growing up as a military child.
2: I grew up in Mannheim, Germany, and so I just always grew up with the idea that I would always give back in some way, and this is my way of giving back to my community that I love so much. And so although I've only been here for 2 years, I can empathize and understand what it feels like to be in this environment and to be new and to not be familiar with not having AC, and, you know, not even maybe eating some of the food or the language. And so I think it's really important for us to give back and to make sure people feel welcome and feel like family and feel the community and know that they're not alone.
1: For more information on U.S. Army Garrison Bavaria, visit home.army.mil/Bavaria.
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The Army has lost an average of 31 soldiers a year to motorcycle mishaps. Whether it's due to training, speed, lack of equipment, or alcohol and drugs, there are many ways for you to prevent accidents. When passing vehicles on a motorcycle, remember these tips. Evaluate. Ensure there is sufficient clear roadway and that oncoming traffic permits the maneuver. Position. Move to the left portion of the lane to increase your line of sight and make yourself visible in the driver's rear view. Signal and check. Use your turning signal, glance in your mirrors, and perform a head check to ensure no one is approaching. Execute. Accelerate smoothly and decisively. And also return. Select a safe space cushion in front of the vehicle you passed. Remember, safety's everybody's responsibility. What's something that makes Germany exceptional? Is it the bakery with the fresh baked pretzels? Is it your neighborhood lunch spot that you recommend to everybody? Is it a local brewery that's crafting some unbelievable flavors? Well, guess what? Now it's your turn to decide. 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Looking for information or inspiration for some new art? Stars and Stripes has you covered. 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September 11th, 2001, a day that changed our nation forever. This Patriot Day, join the 709th Military Police Battalion at 1 p.m. on the Tower Barracks Parade Field as we remember those who lost their lives, honor those who answered the call, and recognize the courage and sacrifices that followed. Together, we honor the fallen, the survivors, and the heroes whose actions continue to inspire generations to come. September 11th, we remember, we honor, we will never forget.

0: belongs to Loving Philanthropy. Dolly changed the world. People everywhere are mourning the loss of superstar Dolly Parton.
1: Jolene, Jolene, I'm begging of you, please don't take my man.
0: Her representatives revealed the globally successful singer, actor, businesswoman, and philanthropist died yesterday in Tennessee after a brief battle with cancer.
2: Dolly became one of the most successful entertainers of all time, writing thousands of songs, including Jolene and 9 to 5. She'd won several accolades, including 10 Grammys. She even graced the big screen.
1: Am I interrupting something? No, I'm just screaming at my husband. I can do that anytime.
2: Dolly always found a way to give back. One of her biggest accomplishments outside of music was her Imagination Library, giving hundreds of millions of free books to kids. It was a tribute to her father, who never learned to read or write.
0: Fox's Madeline Rivera, Dolly Parton was 80 years old. Trump-backed U.S. Senator Darlene Graham won the Republican primary runoff against Congressman Ralph Norman to advance in the general election. She paid tribute to her late brother, U.S. Senator Lindsey Graham, whose seat she's seeking to hold for a full term.
3: Our state and nation are much better and safer because of him.
0: Graham will face pediatrician Democrat Annie Andrews in November. South Carolina has not elected a Democrat senator since 1998. Canada starts back in the trade war with President Trump, slapping tariffs on $20 billion worth of U.S. goods. Those duties hit everything from steel and farm equipment to cheese and cosmetics and motorcycles and even toilet paper, some as high as 50%. And stock futures are mixed after finishing yesterday higher as tech and chip stocks rebounded. S&P futures down 4 and Dow futures are up 37. 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
4: This is your News in One. Reporting for AFN Europe, I'm Navy Petty Officer Second Class Jack Hoppe. Polish pride is NATO pride. That's why U.S. service members join NATO allies and local nationals to celebrate Polish Armed Forces Day. The annual holiday commemorates the nation's victory over Soviet forces in the 1920 Battle of Warsaw. This year, the day was marked by military parades, highlighting unity across NATO and U.S.-Polish efforts to strengthen the alliance's eastern flank. A participant in the Warsaw Parade, U.S. Army Sergeant Tyler Richards, says he was excited to play a role during the momentous day.
5: It's really an honor to be here in support of our Polish brothers during their armed forces. I know this means a lot to them, so it's just great to come out and support them.
4: The holiday, first observed during the Second Polish Republic, was banned under communist rule before being officially revived in 1992. That was your News in One. I'm Navy Petty Officer Second Class Jack Hoppe.
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7: The Big Ten Conference and the SEC officially banned players who signed with a pro league. LSU was signing two guys who'd been in NFL camps. Patriots running back Travion Henderson missed practice with an ankle injury. The mixed doubles team of Carlos Alcaraz and Serena Williams won their first rounder at the U.S. Open, but then lost a quarterfinal. In the WNBA, Dallas got a victory to clinch a playoff spot. To Major League Baseball, the White Sox beat Texas 11-7. Cleveland still 2.5 games back in the AL Central after a comeback 10-inning win at the Angels 8-6. The Guardians have won 6 in a row. Pittsburgh homered in the ninth to beat the Padres 1-0. Arizona with a late comeback edged the Cubs 5-4. Atlanta over the Dodgers 4-3 with a run in the bottom of the eighth that ends LA's 6-game winning streak. Kansas City won its ninth in a row 5-3 at Toronto. Boston won in 11 innings at Miami.
8: AFN, the Eagle.
6: Today

0: Hey, Lainey, I know you're new to the Army and all, and it's your first summer, and I know you was talking about grilling. Do you know any of the safety tips for grilling?
1: I know that, you know, grilled pineapple tastes good, or that if you leave either a burger or a hot dog on it too long, it turns into brick.
0: Well, that may be true, but the Garrison installation may require you to know a few extra safety tips. Like, one, grills must be at least 10 feet away from any structure. Two, you need to make sure that any propane tank valves will be closed when they are not in use. And last but not least, if you like coal, coal should be disposed into metal containers with lids once they've cooled.
1: I didn't know that. Thank you. I'll make sure to pass that information along.
0: You know, if you need any more information, you can just visit your Garrison website. They have all the safety tips for all your summer fun. Don't miss out on Bavaria's youth sponsorship events summer 2026. You can attend things like the meet and greets that are happening all the way through July 28th, and the summer barbecues that are happening August 12th and 13th, and trips like Explore Grafenwöhr Family Education. These events are open to grades 6 through 12. For more information, make sure you head on over to the MWR website.
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0: KFN Bavaria Radio News. I'm Sergeant Michael Bradle. The U.S. Army Garrison Ansbach Boss Program was recently awarded the Best U.S. Army Boss Program of the Year for a mid-sized garrison in Orlando, Florida. Here's a Staff Sergeant Herbert Roberson with the story.
1: The Better Opportunities for Single Soldiers program, also known as BOSS, allows single soldiers and geographical bachelors to enjoy outdoor events and volunteer opportunities while overseas. Sergeant Angelina James, a wheeled vehicle mechanic with the 5th Battalion, 4th Air Defense Artillery, 10th Army Air and Missile Defense Command, and president of the USAG Ansbach BOSS program, spoke about what BOSS does and who can use it.
2: It stands for Better Opportunities for Single Soldiers, like mentioned before. However, that applies to everybody of any rank, as privates all the way to majors. It's also for single parents and geographical bachelors. And with that, I would like to encourage soldiers to utilize and pretty much basically abuse our program to all means necessary. It is definitely better than staring at four blank walls. It's better than just staying on a military bases. So definitely use the program, get out, build a community outside of your unit.
1: James also spoke about how her work with BOSS has personally affected her.
2: Seeing the first time, Christmas morning, every time I'm able to provide an opportunity for a soldier and they leave wanting more, wanting to know when the next class or when the next event is. So just being able to have that, it's been more than I've ever, I would say, needed in this position.
1: For more information on the USAG Ansbach BOSS program, visit the USAG Ansbach community Facebook page.
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1: From ABC News, I'm Wayne Cabot. We now know that Dolly Parton died after a brief battle with cancer. What we may not have known is this. We haven't heard the last of Dolly Parton. Turns out she left us a gift, an unreleased song, to be unveiled on what would be her 100th birthday, titled My Place in History. It's being preserved now in the Dollywood Resort, Pigeon Forge, Tennessee, in a locked chestnut box to be opened in 2046. It'll be here before you know it. Among the tributes this morning, the Grand Ole Opry doing a special show Saturday. The Pacific Wheel lighted up in pink on the Santa Monica Pier. Flags above the White House at half staff. Broadway paying tribute. Here's ABC News entertainment reporter Joelle Gargiulo.
2: Dolly Parton's 9-to-5 co-star Jane Fonda writing in part, "More than anyone I have ever known, Dolly will always be with us because she was so present, so powerful, so generous and playful that she is woven into all our lives and hearts forever." Sally Field took to social media alongside a photo from their film Steel Magnolias, saying, "If there are truly angels on earth, then we have just lost one." And here in New York, a musical about the life of Dolly Parton has been planned to officially open on what would have been Dolly's 81st birthday.
1: In South Carolina, Darlene Graham, bittersweet on winning the Republican primary. And to fill her brother's Senate seat.
3: Democrats, they got what they wanted.
1: The opponent, Ralph Norman, there more bitter than sweet. Darlene Graham to face Democratic nominee and pediatrician Annie Andrews in November. At least three American tourists are reported missing in a sudden flood in Nepal. Ukraine has resumed drone attacks on Moscow overnight into this morning, hours after a plane left carrying the CIA director John Ratcliffe to Moscow for an unannounced visit. You're listening to ABC News.
4: 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This means that this test can be met by living in a home for at least 730 days prior to the sale, 2 years of the 5-year period. These days need not be consecutive to qualify. For more information, refer to Publication 523, Selling Your Home, which can be found at www.irs.gov. 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
6: The Big Ten Conference and the SEC officially banned players who signed with a pro league. LSU was signing two guys who'd been in NFL camps. Patriots running back Travion Henderson missed practice with an ankle injury. The mixed doubles team of Carlos Alcaraz and Serena Williams won their first rounder at the U.S. Open, but then lost a quarterfinal. In the WNBA, Dallas got a victory to clinch a playoff spot. To Major League Baseball, the White Sox beat Texas 11-7. Cleveland still 2.5 games back in the AL Central after a comeback 10-inning win at the Angels 8-6. The Guardians have won 6 in a row. Pittsburgh homered in the 9th to beat the Padres 1-0. Arizona with a late comeback edged the Cubs 5-4. Atlanta over the Dodgers 4-3 with a run in the bottom of the 8th that ends LA's 6-game winning streak. Kansas City won its 9th in a row 5-3 at Toronto. Boston won in 11 innings at Miami.
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0: KFN Bavaria Radio News. I'm Sergeant Michael Bradel. Community members from across U.S. Army Garrison Bavaria recently visited a back-to-school showcase at the Tower Barracks Exchange in Tower Barracks, Germany. Here's a Staff Sergeant Jamie Robinson with the story.
1: The combination of PCS season and back to school means that families are looking for resources for the 2026 through 2027 school year. Ansley Lugo, the Parents and Outreach Services Director for U.S. Army Garrison Bavaria Child and Youth Services, spoke about the importance of back to school events for families and community members.
2: For a lot of families, this is their very first duty station. It is PCS season, and so when you're not used to the Army or used to or know what to expect, you're kind of lost and you can kind of feel isolated, especially in little Bavaria. And so this back to school event, is super important because it brings community partners together and provides information to our families that they may not get anywhere else or may not know how to find it.
1: Lugo also talked about her experiences growing up as a military child.
2: I grew up in Mannheim, Germany, and so I just always grew up with the idea that I would always give back in some way, and this is my way of giving back to my community that I love so much. And so although I've only been here for 2 years, I can empathize and understand what it feels like to be in this environment and to be new and to not be familiar with not having AC, and, you know, not even maybe eating some of the food or the barrier. And so I think it's really important for us to give back and to make sure people feel welcome and feel like family and feel the community and know that they're not alone.
1: For more information on U.S. Army Garrison Bavaria, visit home.army.mil/Bavaria.
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0: Should I re-enlist? Right now, I'm feeling conflicted. I want to progress further in the Army, but I feel stagnant where I'm at.
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1: She'll never be forgotten. Fans around the world are remembering Dolly Parton for her incredible musical talent and spirit. In 2018, she told Fox and Friends,
2: "You got to be true to yourself. You got to stand up for what you believe in, especially to the young girls. You got to believe in yourself. You've got to be willing to sacrifice for whatever that dream of yours is."
1: Her representatives say the 80-year-old icon passed away yesterday from cancer and will always be remembered for her music, acting, business savvy, and her humor and generosity. Interim South Carolina U.S. Senator Darlene Graham won the primary runoff yesterday to advance to the general election. Many see her as a victory test for President Trump's endorsement.
3: The president strongly backed her. She is new to politics after the sudden passing of her brother, Lindsey Graham.
4: I know he's looking down right now. Very proud.
3: The Graham campaign believes the president did all he could to help her across the finish line.
1: Fox's Mike Emanuel. In November, Graham will face off against pediatrician Democrat Annie Andrews in a state where Democrats haven't won a statewide election in 2 decades. Canada retaliates with up to 50% tariffs on hundreds of U.S. products to match the levies from the U.S.
5: 50% on American steel and aluminum products, 25% on American dairy, fish, and seafood, and 15% on select farm equipment and machinery, up to $20 billion. Prime Minister Carney says in the face of unjustified American tariffs, Canadians have shown resolve, purpose, and strength.
1: Fox's Peter Ducey reports President Trump says Canadians must pay a fair amount.
5: And if they don't, we won't make a deal. That's fine.
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6: This is your News in One. Reporting for AFN Europe, I'm Navy Petty Officer Second Class Jack Hoppe. Polish pride is NATO pride. That's why U.S. service members join NATO allies and local nationals to celebrate Polish Armed Forces Day. The annual holiday commemorates the nation's victory over Soviet forces in the 1920 Battle of Warsaw. This year, the day was marked by military parades, highlighting unity across NATO and U.S.-Polish efforts to strengthen the alliance's eastern flank. A participant in the Warsaw Parade, U.S. Army Sergeant Tyler Richards, says he was excited to play a role during the momentous day.
7: It's really an honor to be here in support of our Polish brothers during their Armed Forces Day. I know this means a lot to them, so it's just great to come out and support them.
6: The holiday, first observed during the Second Polish Republic, was banned under communist rule before being officially revived in 1992. That was your News in One. I'm Navy Petty Officer Second Class Jack Hoppe.
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9: The Big Ten Conference and the SEC officially banned players who signed with a pro league. LSU was signing two guys who'd been in NFL camps. Patriots running back Travion Henderson missed practice with an ankle injury. The mixed doubles team of Carlos Alcaraz and Serena Williams won their first rounder at the U.S. Open, but then lost a quarterfinal. In the WNBA, Dallas got a victory to clinch a playoff spot. To Major League Baseball, the White Sox beat Texas 11-7. Cleveland still 2.5 games back in the AL Central after a comeback 10-inning win at the Angels 8-6. The Guardians have won 6 in a row. Pittsburgh homered in the 9th to beat the Padres 1-0. Arizona with a late comeback edged the Cubs 5-4. Atlanta over the Dodgers 4-3 with a run in the bottom of the 8th that ends LA's 6-game winning streak. Kansas City won its 9th in a row 5-3 at Toronto. Boston won in 11 innings at Miami.
8: All the music.

That was New Rules by Dua Lipa as part of your afternoon hangout here on AFN Bavaria, The Eagle. Good afternoon, everybody, and welcome in. I am your host, Sergeant Michael Bradle, a.k.a. DJ Penguin. Now, Apollo did his Dolly Parton tribute much earlier in his own show, so stay tuned. It won't be this hour, but it will be during the show. So stick around, folks. We'll be back.

That was I Just Might by Bruno Mars as part of your afternoon hangout here on AFN Bavaria, the Eagle. Now, back in the day, back in my day, back in your parents' day, kids got an allowance for doing all their chores. Now it's basically a subscription service to keep your child from asking for money every few minutes. A new poll out on kids' spending allowances. More than 7,500 Americans have weighed in. 44% of them said that they never got an allowance. 36% said that they got an allowance at some point when they were younger, but they had to earn it. And 14% got an allowance, but it wasn't actually tied to chores. Now, when asked, 62% of kids, people say kids should get an allowance, but they say they should also earn it. They believe that it's important to teach kids the value of hard work. They should contribute to household chores and that they have responsibilities. I am not going to really weigh in here on my own opinions for parenting because obviously I am not a parent. Do what you think is right, but please do so safely and obviously within the limits of the law. Don't be dumb, parents. Please don't. I'm a mixed bag over here because technically I never got an allowance, but that's also because I didn't do my chores when I was a kid. I did them, and sometimes I would do them just like because I was bored or something like that. But most of the time, I didn't want to do chores. I genuinely did not want to do them. It was long, it was boring, and I'm sure that a lot of kids probably are going to take my side on this. But look, honestly, I was also taught, you know, to do my laundry at like 13 or 14 years old, probably a little bit younger. So I doing chores, it's a good thing. All right. So if your mom or dad tell you to empty the dishwasher or to take care of your laundry, just do it. Okay. Trust me. It'll help you a lot further when you are my age.

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1: September 11th, 2001, a day that changed our nation forever. 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Together, we honor the fallen, the survivors, and the heroes whose actions continue to inspire generations to come. September 11th, we remember, we honor, we will never forget.
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1: Alrighty, folks, here we go with your afternoon hangout weather and radio news. If you're located in the Graffenvier and Vilsack area, it's currently 75 degrees and cloudy with a low of 55. The clouds are going to give way to partly cloudy conditions for your afternoon and evening. If you're out in Hohenfels, it's 77 degrees and partly cloudy with a low of 56. You should expect partly cloudy conditions for most of your afternoon and evening. If you're located in Garmisch, it's 81 degrees and partly cloudy with a low of 58 to be expected, and partly cloudy conditions for your afternoon as well. And if you're out in Ansbach, 81 degrees and fair, expect a low of 61 tonight and partly cloudy conditions through your afternoon and evening. The road conditions in the area remain green. Be aware, however, that these may change at any time. Please drive safe and drive to arrive. And finally, for your exchange rate, it's brought to you by the AFM Go app. $1 gets you 84 euro cents, and 1 euro gets you $1.13. We've got your radio news and more of your afternoon hangout coming up next. AFN Bavaria Radio News. I'm Sergeant Michael Bradle. The U.S. Army Garrison Ansbach Boss Program was recently awarded the Best U.S. Army Boss Program of the Year for a mid-sized garrison in Orlando, Florida. Here's a Staff Sergeant Herbert Roberson with the story.
2: The Better Opportunities for Single Soldiers program, also known as BOSS, allows single soldiers and geographical bachelors to enjoy outdoor events and volunteer opportunities while overseas. Sergeant Angelina James, a wheeled vehicle mechanic with the 5th Battalion, 4th Air Defense Artillery, 10th Army Air and Missile Defense Command, and president of the USAG Ansbach BOSS program, spoke about what BOSS does and who can use it.
3: It stands for Better Opportunities for Single Soldiers, like mentioned before. However, that applies to everybody of any rank, as privates all the way to majors. It's also for single parents and geographical bachelors. And with that, I would like to encourage soldiers to utilize and pretty much basically abuse our program to all means necessary. It is definitely better than staring at four blank walls. It's better than just staying on a military bases. So definitely use the program, get out, build a community outside of your unit.
2: James also spoke about how her work with BOSS has personally affected her.
3: Seeing the first time, Christmas morning, every time I'm able to provide an opportunity for a soldier and they leave wanting more, wanting to know when the next class or when the next event is. So just being able to have that, it's been more than I've ever, I would say, needed in this position.
2: For more information on the USAG Ansbach BOSS program, visit the USAG Ansbach community Facebook page.
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0: homesick, a little homesick somebody.
1: As I've said earlier, when I was a kid, technically I was supposed to get an allowance, but I didn't really get the allowance because I was, like, I was a lazy kid, all right? I didn't want to do chores. Like I said, kids, just do your chores, all right? Make your parents' lives a little bit easier, okay? Now, 17% of people say that kids should get an allowance, but it shouldn't be tied to chores. That's opposed to the 62% of people that say that kids should get an allowance and it should be earned. Now, the reason why the allowance should not be tied to chores, it feels like it's an important lesson about money, budgeting, and saving, or things like that. You know, honestly, it's two sides of the same coin, all right? Personally, I have no strong opinions either way, because technically speaking, it can work both ways. If your kid earns the allowance through chores, they can still learn budgeting, saving, stuff like that, because it's routine. It's easier for them. And teaching them financial literacy at a very early age, or as early as possible, is a very, very strong and much needed skill. Okay. I say this as somebody who I freely admit on air, I have difficulties with planning. This isn't to say that I'm, you know, screaming into debt, but I need to work on self-control when it comes to some of my purchases. I'm just saying. Now, if you're like me and you may not be sure how to budget properly, other than beyond, you know that with each paycheck, here's what goes to your bills, blah, blah, blah. I highly encourage you to please reach out to Army Community Service to see what is available to help teach you greater financial literacy. And they even have financial counselors available for you to use. So reach out to the USAG Bavaria ACS office today.

All right. So throughout the show, we've been talking about allowances for kids and teens and whether they should be tied to chores, should not be tied to chores. And each side kind of has their own advantages. However, I personally argue for the idea that maybe the allowance should be tied to chores for the purposes of, you know, teaching them about hard work. And there's also the other side of teaching them proper budgeting and things like that. Now, people were also asked, what age, if any, do you think children should start receiving an allowance? 34% of people said 7 to 9 years old. 26% of people said 10 to 12. 11% said 6 or younger. 8% of people said 13 to 15 years old. And 3% of people said 16 years or older. Now, ironically enough, it's Gen Z that was more likely to say kids shouldn't start getting an allowance until they're teenagers. So whether you tie it to chores or not, it's the perfect way to teach them about financial literacy at a very young age and to help them set them up for success in the future. And so to that end, if you are someone like me who didn't really get that opportunity as a kid, mostly by my own design, unfortunately, I would like to point you in the direction of Army Community Service. There are programs available for you to help you understand what you should be doing as you approach different milestones in your career, things such as promotions, birth of a child, marriage, things like that. Even a permanent change of station is considered a milestone, and for that, you should be taking appropriate measures to prepare yourself financially. I'd like to encourage you to please check out Army Community Service to see what financial classes are offered today.

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right, folks, don't go too far because the next hour of your afternoon hangout will be starting in just a few more minutes. Stay tuned, folks. We'll be right back.

0: ABC News, I'm Wayne Cabot. New raw data just came in this morning about the economy and inflation. ABC's Jim Ryan has the PCE index, the number the Fed uses to gauge prices.
1: The prices paid for a variety of goods and services were up last month slightly, but from a year ago, they surged 3.7%. Strip out volatile food and energy costs, and the year-over-year increase was a softer 3.3%. Both figures were only a little higher than analysts were anticipating.
0: Bill Gates saying today it's time to hit the AI panic button on jobs. An essay on Semaphore outlining some solutions, including government mandates designating certain occupations or services as human reserved, work that would remain in the province of people even if machines can do it more efficiently. Day 21 of the Lindsey Clancy trial, Massachusetts, testimony to conclude today, closing arguments tomorrow for the mom who tried to get help for what her defense says was postpartum psychosis when she strangled her three young children. The horrific details calling attention to mental health treatment and how to handle criminal cases. Calling attention to many causes, even controversial ones, yet staying in the public's heart all the while. Dolly Parton.
2: Even as she remained deeply rooted in her Southern Christian upbringing, she embraced the LGBTQ plus community, endorsing same-sex marriage, joking, they should suffer just like the rest of us.
3: I keep saying, well, if you're the fine Christian that you think you are, why are you judging people?
2: But she stayed out of politics, even turning down the Presidential Medal of Freedom twice.
0: ABC's Hannah Bittah. Canadians are saying there's no way they'll go along with President Trump's talk of renaming Lake Ontario Lake America. Patricia Wiseman of Ontario says, quote, I believe the American people love us and we love them, and hopes the trade war will blow over and nations will reunite. You're listening to ABC News.
4: Federal newscast, the National Guard Bureau's specialized unit for sexual assault cases has some room for improvement in its investigative processes. A review by the Pentagon's Inspector General found that the Office of Complex Investigations did not have processes in place to consistently prepare investigative plans, nor did it adequately document instances where investigators couldn't gather the evidence they needed. And the National Archives and Records Administration has some answers for agencies on how to apply the Federal Records Act to artificial intelligence. In an August 21st memo, NARA explains that an agency's use of an AI platform does not in and of itself result in the creation of a federal record, but agencies should consider whether AI-generated materials constitute a record, including whether the agency relies on its decision-making, uses it to conduct official business, circulates the material to others, or incorporates it into an agency system. Find these stories and more at federalnewsnetwork.com. I'm Eric White.
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6: The Big Ten Conference and the SEC officially banned players who signed with a pro league. LSU was signing two guys who'd been in NFL camps. Patriots running back Travion Henderson missed practice with an ankle injury. The mixed doubles team of Carlos Alcaraz and Serena Williams won their first rounder at the U.S. Open, but then lost a quarterfinal. In the WNBA, Dallas got a victory to clinch a playoff spot. To Major League Baseball, the White Sox beat Texas 11-7. Cleveland still 2.5 games back in the AL Central after a comeback 10-inning win at the Angels 8-6. The Guardians have won 6 in a row. Pittsburgh homered in the 9th to beat the Padres 1-0. Arizona with a late comeback edged the Cubs 5-4. Atlanta over the Dodgers 4-3 with a run in the bottom of the 8th that ends LA's 6-game winning streak. Kansas City won its 9th in a row 5-3 at Toronto. Boston won in 11 innings at Miami.
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Good afternoon, everybody, and welcome back to your afternoon hangout here on AFN Bavaria, The Eagle. I am your host, Sergeant Michael Bradle, a.k.a. DJ Penguin, and we're breaking this hour down into food. Stick around, folks, and I'll be telling you more in just a few more minutes. Here's Kings and Queens by Ava Max.

fast food has become increasingly expensive. And no, it's not because the food is better. In fact, some folks are even admitting that it's not. Burger King has announced that they're rolling out new chicken nuggets and sauces because customers started complaining about the old ones, the existing ones, I'm sorry. And Burger King even admits it. In a press release, they say they've got thousands of complaints about their nuggets being rubbery, dry, and disappointing. Three separate quotes, by the way. However, they say that their culinary team has reevaluated their process and recipe and made changes. They haven't given a lot of specifics, but they said that the new nuggets and a range of updated sauces will be available back in the States nationwide by September 1st. Now, truth be told, I think that there's a difference between the Burger King here and the Burger Kings that you might see back in the States, simply because if my memory serves, it's governed by the EU. I may be wrong and I'll have to look into it, but honestly, I have not really noticed much of a difference anyway. So if you want to experience the difference for yourself, you can always stop by the Burger King on your installation. I know we've got one here on Rose Barracks. You can always stop by for breakfast or for lunch. So why not head over there today? Be wise, of course. Try the veggie burger if you're really hankering for something healthy.

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0: Can we make a start?
1: All right, folks, don't go too far, because after Circles by Post Malone, we're going to have your weather and radio news. Stick around, folks. We'll be right back.

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1: Alrighty, folks, if you are located in the Graffenvuur-Andeville Sec area, it's currently 76 degrees and mostly cloudy. Expect a low of 56 degrees tonight and partly cloudy conditions for your afternoon and evening. If you're located in Hohenfels, it's 78 degrees with showers in the vicinity. Expect a low of 56 tonight. The skies are going to clear up for just a little bit, but you will have cloud cover for your evening. If you're out in Garmisch, it's 81 degrees and partly cloudy with a low of 58. Expect partly cloudy conditions throughout your afternoon and evening. And finally, if you're out in Ansbach, it's 81 degrees and partly cloudy with a low of 61 expected tonight and partly cloudy conditions for your afternoon.

0: The road conditions in the area remain green. Be aware, however, that this may change at any time. Please drive safe and drive to arrive. And finally, for your exchange rate, it's brought to you by the AFN Go app. $1 gets you 84 euro cents, and 1 euro gets you $1.13. We've got your radio news and more of your afternoon hangout coming up next. AFN Bavaria Radio News. I'm Sergeant Michael Bradel. Community members from across U.S. Army Garrison Bavaria recently visited a back-to-school showcase at the Tower Barracks Exchange in Tower Barracks, Germany. Here's a Staff Sergeant Jamie Robinson with the story.
1: The combination of PCS season and back to school means that families are looking for resources for the 2026 through 2027 school year. Ansley Lugo, the Parents and Outreach Services Director for U.S. Army Garrison Bavaria Child and Youth Services, spoke about the importance of back to school events for families and community members.
2: For a lot of families, this is their very first duty station. It is PCS season, and so when you're not used to the Army or used to or know what to expect, you're kind of lost and you can kind of feel isolated, especially in little Bavaria. And so this back to school event, is super important because it brings community partners together and provides information to our families that they may not get anywhere else or may not know how to find it.
1: Lugo also talked about her experiences growing up as a military child.
2: I grew up in Mannheim, Germany, and so I've just always grew up with the idea that I would always give back in some way, and this is my way of giving back to my community that I love so much. And so although I've only been here for 2 years, I can empathize and understand what it feels like to be in this environment and to be new and to not be familiar with not having AC, and, you know, not even maybe eating some of the food or the language barrier. And so I think it's really important for us to give back and to make sure people feel welcome and feel like family and feel the community and know that they're not alone.
1: For more information on U.S. Army Garrison Bavaria, visit home.army.mil/Bavaria.
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take time. I'm coming to get you. Walking a straight line. I need me a breakthrough. The grapevine. Sipping the grape juice. Chopping up. It's getting harder to face you. Oh, God.

That was Crash First with Machine Gun Kelly. And we're going back to the story of fast food recipes being changed. Burger King has already said that they will be updating their nuggets and sauces over the next few weeks. But it turns out Burger King isn't the only one. The CEO of Wendy's says that food quality has not been their top priority in recent years. And it looks like they're going to be changing that. He said, quote, "We have made some decisions around quality that were rooted in efficiency and cost savings. We have let our value equation erode," end quote. Basically, that's corporate speak for we cut the corners and now we're paying the price. Social media is mostly shrugging shoulders over this statement and basically saying, eh, we knew that this was coming. So whether it's Burger King or the McDonald's just outside the Grafenwehr gate, personally, I am more partial to the Burger King here on Rose Barracks. Make sure you head over there. Don't go too nuts, all right? Remember that the new waist-to-height ratio is not back in effect. It is in effect across the United States Army. So if you're going to indulge, please be wise in doing so. Don't go crazy.

Stella Lefty's Boston as part of your afternoon hangout here on AFN Bavaria, the Eagle. Now, I can't speak for everybody, but I'm not really the kind of person that goes out to eat for lunch. I do a lot of meal prep at my barracks. I do a lot of meal prep in the shared kitchen. It's so much fun. It's very tiring. But honestly, at the end of the day, you're kind of saving money. But whether I go out to eat or whether I'm eating my own meal prepped stuff, I tend to be the person, I eat at my desk, okay? Again, I'm not speaking for everybody else here, but it's saying that typing right after eating is more unhygienic than you think, especially if you're using your hands instead of a fork or a spoon. It turns out the saliva from your fingers can end up on your keyboard, where it mixes with food residue and can basically turn your keyboard into what they're calling a bacteria cafe, end quote. Apparently, certain forms of bacteria can survive on keyboard surfaces for days, so you're gonna have to be careful there. Now, before you all panic and get grossed out, the fix is simple. Keep some hand sanitizer or wet wipes nearby and make sure to clean your hands after eating, and it doesn't hurt to give your keyboard the occasional wipe down, or just do what I do, because I know we don't have any streamlined keyboards. You just pick it up, flip it upside down, give it a shake or two, and that should get rid of most of the debris inside your keyboard. Just some basic office hygiene for there. But don't forget that cold and flu season will be upon us sooner than you think. So please make sure that you are up to date on your immunizations and make sure that you are washing your hands and covering your mouth when you cough or sneeze. That way you're not spreading sickness to everybody in your unit and to the higher units in general. All right, transmission is a absolute pain. So make sure that you're just washing your hands, especially after you eat and after you use the restroom.

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right, folks, don't go too far because the next hour of your afternoon hangout will be a tribute to Dolly Parton herself. Stay tuned, folks. We'll be right back.

0: is a Fox News alert. Meta makes a deal. I'm Carmen Roberts. The owner of Instagram and Facebook reaches a settlement with 29 U.S. states to pay up to $16.7 billion to resolve lawsuits accusing the company's social media platforms of harming children and teenagers.
1: Well, this is a huge win for making the internet safe for millions of kids.
0: Kentucky is among the states that sued, and Attorney General Russell Coleman tells Fox News the outcome is better than if they had won a settlement in court.
1: That's a remarkable aspect of this settlement, and that blackout from midnight to 6. This is common sense stuff that parents are seeking. Let's limit the amount of times our kids during school are getting pinged with notifications. Let's strip the ability of our kids to use these damaging cosmetic surgery filters. And hey, let's limit the doom scrolling.
0: Doom scrolling is the habit of continuously scrolling through negative or frightening or upsetting news. From heartfelt songs to loving philanthropy, Dolly Parton changed the world. People around the world are remembering and honoring the country music superstar who died yesterday at 80. Her representatives say the internationally successful singer, actor, businesswoman, and philanthropist died after a brief battle with cancer.
2: Dolly became one of the most successful entertainers of all time, writing thousands of songs, including Jolene and 9 to 5. She'd won several accolades, including 10 Grammys. She even graced the big screen. Dolly always found a way to give back. One of her biggest accomplishments outside of music was her Imagination Library, giving hundreds of millions of free books to kids.
0: Fox's Madeline Rivera reporting. As stocks opened higher, the Dow's up just a fraction as gain of 2 points, the NASDAQ up 10. 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
3: This is your News in One. Reporting for AFN Europe, I'm Navy Petty Officer Second Class Jack Hoppe. Polish pride is NATO pride. That's why U.S. service members join NATO allies and local nationals to celebrate Polish Armed Forces Day. The annual holiday commemorates the nation's victory over Soviet forces in the 1920 Battle of Warsaw. This year, the day was marked by military parades, highlighting unity across NATO and U.S.-Polish efforts to strengthen the alliance's eastern flank. A participant in the Warsaw Parade, U.S. Army Sergeant Tyler Richards, says he was excited to play a role during the momentous day.
4: It's really an honor to be here in support of our Polish brothers during their Armed Forces Day. I know this means a lot to them, so it's just great to come out and support them.
3: The holiday, first observed during the Second Polish Republic, was banned under communist rule before being officially revived in 1992. That was your News in One. I'm Navy Petty Officer Second Class Jack Hoppe.
5: Sports studios in Los Angeles. Here's Steve DeSager.
6: The Big Ten Conference and the SEC officially banned players who signed with a pro league. LSU was signing two guys who'd been in NFL camps. Patriots running back Travion Henderson missed practice with an ankle injury. The mixed doubles team of Carlos Alcaraz and Serena Williams won their first rounder at the U.S. Open, but then lost a quarterfinal. In the WNBA, Dallas got a victory to clinch a playoff spot. To Major League Baseball, the White Sox beat Texas 11-7. Cleveland still 2.5 games back in the AL Central after a comeback 10-inning win at the Angels 8-6. The Guardians have won 6 in a row. Pittsburgh homered in the 9th to beat the Padres 1-0. Arizona with a late comeback edged the Cubs 5-4. Atlanta over the Dodgers 4-3 with a run in the bottom of the 8th that ends LA's 6-game winning streak. Kansas City won its 9th in a row 5-3 at Toronto. Boston won in 11 innings at Miami.
5: Top tracks. Trusted source.
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3: AFN Bavaria, the Eagle, lock it in and crank it up. 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Serving America's best.

Singer, songwriter, actress, humanitarian, author, and even playwright. I swear I've had my coffee today, folks. Her representatives say that she bravely faced a brief battle with cancer and passed away in Nashville, surrounded by loved ones. It has not been clarified what type of cancer that she had. It was also previously reported that Dolly was admitted to the hospital on Friday and was dealing with kidney and autoimmune issues. I say this as somebody who is the son of a transplant recipient. Autoimmune issues are a big, big pain. Her nephew was the first to break the news with a video on Instagram. So as always, stay tuned throughout this hour. It is the Dolly Parton Tribute Hour. We'll be talking about her life and her works throughout AFN, throughout your afternoon hangout here on AFN Bavaria, The Eagle.

0: and Bavaria Radio News. I'm Sergeant Michael Bradle. The U.S. Army Garrison Ansbach Boss Program was recently awarded the Best U.S. Army Boss Program of the Year for a mid-size garrison in Orlando, Florida. Here's a Staff Sergeant Herbert Roberson with the story.
1: The Better Opportunities for Single Soldiers program, also known as BOSS, allows single soldiers and geographical bachelors to enjoy outdoor events and volunteer opportunities while overseas. Sergeant Angelina James, a wheeled vehicle mechanic with the 5th Battalion, 4th Air Defense Artillery, 10th Army Air and Missile Defense Command, and president of the USAG Ansbach BOSS program, spoke about what BOSS does and who can use it.
2: It stands for Better Opportunities for Single Soldiers, like mentioned before. However, that applies to everybody of any rank, as privates all the way to majors. It's all

0: also for single parents and geographical bachelors. And with that, I would like to encourage soldiers to utilize and pretty much basically abuse our program to all means necessary. It is definitely better than staring at four blank walls. It's better than just staying on military bases. So definitely use the program, get out, build a community outside of your unit.
1: James also spoke about how her work with BOSS has personally affected her.
0: Seeing the first time, Christmas morning, every time I'm able to provide an opportunity for a soldier and they leave wanting more, wanting to know when the next class or when the next event is. So just being able to have that, it's been more than I've ever, I would say, needed in this position.
1: For more information on the USAG Ansbach BOSS program, visit the USAG Ansbach community Facebook page.
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It was released in 1973. That was Jolene by Dolly Parton. And that was one of her many career number one hits on Billboard's Hot Country Songs chart. Now, did you know that Dolly Parton has a secret song that was set to not be released until her 100th birthday in 2046? It's called My Place in History, and it was written to be her last. The song is currently locked in a wooden dream box time capsule at Dollywood's Dreammore Resort. And so, as we wait for 20 years, it's the perfect time to revisit the 25 of her hits that reached number one for Billboard. And you just heard one of them, released in 1973, Jolene. Now, there is actually, believe it or not, a policy at AFN where we can't continue to play songs from the same artists unless, well, we have a very good reason. So, throughout the show, you're not only going to hear Dolly Parton, but you will also be hearing some of the other artists that she collaborated with, including Kenny Rogers and even Brad Paisley. So, as always, stay tuned to AFN Bavaria, the Eagle, for this and more information. And you know what? To make sure that you catch your favorite music and artists, no matter where you are in Europe, make sure you head over to your app store to download the AFN Go app. You get not only your favorite music and artists, but hey, you also get my counterpart, DJ Apollo, who hosts your morning scramble here on AFN. And you also get myself, DJ Penguin, hosting your afternoon hangout. So head over to your app store to pick up AFN Now today.

The Stream by Kenny Rogers and the deceased and late Dolly Parton. If you are interested in paying tribute to the great Dolly Parton, don't forget fans are being encouraged to tag her account on social media. And naturally, instead of flowers, Dolly's family is asking for donations to her Imagination Library. This is, of course, AFN not making suggestions for this. We're merely reporting what we are seeing so far. She will, of course, be joining her husband, Carl Dean, who passed away in March of last year in the family mausoleum. Her reps have shared that at Dolly's request, and I love this, she will be laid to rest at a small and private service with her immediate family in Nashville, Tennessee. Honestly, Dolly Parton has done a lot. She is one of those people who took her success and made it into something so much greater. And so I decided to look up the Imagination Library, just to get some interesting statistics for you. A total of 332,411,218 books have been gifted through Dolly Parton's Imagination Library. And you know what's cool is that there were some fun facts about her, is that as she was, you know, coming up in the industry, she made it so that she was able to make donations to help those in her hometown as she was coming up in the industry. Honestly, it doesn't take much to be kind. And you know what? I'd like to encourage everybody. I know payday is coming up, so you never know who's really going to need this. I'd like to encourage you to please make a donation to Army Emergency Relief. This is a reminder, of course, that Army Emergency Relief does not receive regular funds from the Department of War or the United States Army. It is a program that is 100% donation funded, and we already know what's going to happen in a couple of weeks, so just be prepared. You never know who's going to use it. Make a donation to Army Emergency Relief today, because honestly, you never know. The person who needs that might be you.

was Here You Come Again. That was released in 1977, and that's by, of course, Dolly Parton. It's one of the songs that reached number one on Billboard's Hot Country Songs chart. Now, as you are all aware, Dolly Parton did pass away yesterday, and boy, watching the internet light up like a Christmas tree, that is definitely something that I will see very rarely in my life. One of my friends actually compared it to the deaths of the late Mr. Rogers and the late Robin Williams, watching their impact from around the world and watching everybody reach out to just check in with each other, really. And like I said, the entire internet practically lit up like a Christmas tree last night over here. And wow, the amount of history and the outpouring that I am seeing, it's absolutely amazing. But if you are curious and want to learn more about Dolly Parton, don't forget that Dolly Parton, an American icon, will be on tonight at 10 p.m. Eastern Time on CBS. Gail King and Tony DeCopil will be hosting this tribute, which features excerpts from 60 Minutes and Dolly's other CBS interviews. And they'll also be having someone at Dollywood. Wow, that's really something. That's really something. And tributes have been pouring in, as I said, from all over the world and from the entirety of celebrity fandom. Jane Fonda said, "Let's be grateful for all that she has left us to ease our sadness now. I never knew anyone like her. That's something of hers she'd want us all to take with us." Paul McCartney also said she was so bubbly and full of life. "It is difficult to take in the news that she has passed. There is no greater honor for me than to have her sing my song, Let It Be." And even Carrie Underwood also said she was the epitome of faith, grace, talent, beauty, and humor. She had a humble heart and made everyone around her feel special. End quote. You can catch the Dolly Parton special by tuning in to AFN TV. And this is a reminder that on September 1st, AFN Movie, AFN Spectrum, and AFM Family Pulse channels will be suspended. This is due to several factors going on throughout American Forces Network, but we are focusing our efforts now on AFN News, Sports, Sports 2, and Prime Entertainment channels. If you have the AFN Now app, the channels on AFN Now will not be impacted. We've got a couple more Dolly Parton songs coming up next. Here's Honky Tonk Songs.

There we go. Sorry. Gremlins dancing on the board. That was Honky Tonk Songs by Dolly Parton. Something to put a little pep in your step today during your afternoon hangouts. Dolly Parton Tribute Hour. But we mentioned Dolly Parton's Imagination Library, and I would like to point out that we've got the BCSC Spring Grant and Scholarship Cycle that's going to run from September 1st to the 30th of 2026. These programs make a meaningful impact across the USAG Bavaria community. During the 2025 to 2026 cycle, BCSC awarded $199,444 in grants and scholarships, helping to fund educational goals and community programs that strengthen the USAG Bavaria community. You can find applications and additional eligibility details found on BavariaCSC.com/grants, or you can find it on BavariaCSC.com/scholarships. I had to time this one just right, but here's 9 to 5 by Dolly Parton.

0: ABC News, I'm Wayne Cabot. Breaking news of a settlement by Meta to turn off Facebook and Instagram access to kids under 18 after 2 hours a day. 1 hour if competitors go along, meaning you might be seeing more of your kids' faces, not buried in their screens. ABC's Elizabeth Schulze says the impact of the settlement with the states could be far-reaching.
1: This is not just Instagram and Facebook. We have also seen similar cases against TikTok, Snapchat, YouTube, and the acknowledgement that these lawsuits have been targeting the design of these apps. It's not about the content that's on there. This has really been a different legal approach that we've seen states and also individuals to take on these companies, going after specifically those design features, and now this acknowledgement from the companies that those features might change.
0: Other agreements, no displays of likes or reactions to kids under 18. No cosmetic filters that change faces and bodies. No notifications after 10 p.m. school days. And Florida is not part of this. The attorney general there saying it's a weak payoff attempt by Meta. 25 states are suing the U.S. Postal Service, challenging its new rule that would let it regulate mail-in voting. A flood caused by reasons still not clear has hundreds missing in a tourist area of Nepal. ABC's Lama Hassan.
2: We spoke to a Nepalese tour company that confirmed 3 Americans are missing right now. After a massive flash flood triggered a mudslide sweeping through parts of Nepal. The flood was so powerful, so destructive, it washed away everything in its path, villages and damaging roads. The flood hitting early on Wednesday morning, just north of Nepal's capital, Kathmandu.
0: The early death toll, 70. The Commerce Department reports prices rose in July 3.7% from the year before. Despite that report, President Trump saying on Glenn Beck, prices are coming down, once again blasting affordability as a hoax devised by Democrats. You're listening to ABC News.
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5: The Big Ten Conference and the SEC officially banned players who signed with a pro league. LSU was signing 2 guys who'd been in NFL camps. Patriots running back Travion Henderson missed practice with an ankle injury. The mixed doubles team of Carlos Alcaraz and Serena Williams won their first rounder at the U.S. Open, but then lost a quarterfinal. In the WNBA, Dallas got a victory to clinch a playoff spot. To Major League Baseball, the White Sox beat Texas 11-7. Cleveland still 2.5 games back in the AL Central after a comeback 10-inning win at the Angels 8-6. The Guardians have won 6 in a row. Pittsburgh homered in the 9th to beat the Padres 1-0. Arizona with a late comeback edged the Cubs 5-4. Atlanta over the Dodgers 4-3 with a run in the bottom of the 8th that ends LA's 6-game winning streak. Kansas City won its 9th in a row 5-3 at Toronto. Boston won in 11 innings.

Good afternoon, everybody, and welcome back to the final hour of your afternoon hangout here on AFN Bavaria, The Eagle. I am your host, Sergeant Michael Bradle, a.k.a. DJ Penguin, and this hour, it's all about a lesson in not doing stupid things. So stay tuned, folks, right after John Cougar Mellencamp and Hurts So Good, and then Bottle Up by the Backstreet Boys. We'll be back in just a few minutes.

All right, so this particular version, or at least this first story is what was recommended to me today. And in my opinion, it doesn't really qualify as don't be stupid, at least in the criminal aspect of it. A police department in Georgia took to social media to ask the public to help them identify a suspect who found $30 on the ground at a store and just kept it. They said an individual dropped $30 on the ground while shopping. This individual picked up the money and did not turn it in to the employees. They showed a surveillance image which appeared to show an older gentleman. Now, apparently the police were called about the missing money. Normally, police would be too busy to deal with something like this. However, this was not the case. Now, here's my personal opinion on this. Yes, there is obviously a duty of care to return a lost sum of money, especially if you see it actually fall out of somebody's pocket, they drop it, whatever. And in my opinion, it should be substantial. Actually, I take that back. There are two conditions in which you should return the money. One, you see somebody drop the money. Two, it is actually a big sum of money. If either one of those, usually it should... If one of those conditions are fulfilled, return the money. Do what you can to actually return it. However, this post went viral locally, and the guy did come forward and return the money to the police. His name naturally was not released, and he hasn't commented on the story, and the victim also decided not to press charges. And now this part is where I say, why? Why is this even qualified as a stupid criminal type thing? There was a big debate on social media for this, and people went after the police for spending their time trying to track down this guy. Some complained that their tax dollars should be put to better use. Others argued that if the money was just sitting on the ground, it should be finders keepers. And you know what? Look, like I said, there's a duty of care for returning money. Obviously, don't be dumb and don't be like, oh, it's just somebody missing the money. No. Actually, return the lost item. Please, don't be stupid. But again, I'm not sure how this qualifies as don't be stupid here. Just absolutely not. No one has said if this thief saw the person drop the money. If they did and they made no attempt to return it, that's more dishonest than just seeing random cash on the ground and pocketing it. Again, this goes back to why I severely question why this qualified as don't be stupid. But don't worry, we've got plenty of examples of not being stupid throughout this hour. So I've said it a million times on this show. If you have to ask yourself, is what I'm going to do going to have an impact on my life, my health, my reputation, whatever, there's a good chance that you shouldn't be doing it in the first place. Don't be stupid.

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1: All right, folks, here we go with your final weather update. If you are in the Graf and Buren Vilsack area, it's 78 degrees and partly cloudy. Expect a low of 56 degrees and partly cloudy conditions to continue throughout your evening and night. If you're located in Hohenfels, it's 78 degrees and fair. Expect a low of 56 degrees. Fair conditions will continue for the next couple of hours, but expect partly cloudy conditions through your afternoon and evening. And if you are out in Garmisch, 79 degrees and cloudy. The clouds will be here to stay until later tonight. Expect a low of 57 degrees as well. And if you are located out in Ansbach, it's 82 degrees and partly cloudy. Partly cloudy conditions will continue through your afternoon and evening. Expect a low of 61 degrees later tonight. The road conditions in the area are green. Be aware, however, that they may change at any time. Please drive safe and drive to arrive. And finally, for your exchange rate, it's brought to you by the AFN Go app. $1 gets you 84 euro cents, and 1 euro gets you $1.13. We've got your radio news and more of your afternoon hangout coming up next. AFN Bavaria Radio News. I'm Sergeant Michael Bradel. Community members from across U.S. Army Garrison Bavaria recently visited a back-to-school showcase at the Tower Barracks Exchange in Tower Barracks, Germany. Here's a Staff Sergeant Jamie Robinson with the story.
2: The combination of PCS season and back to school means that families are looking for resources for the 2026 through 2027 school year. Ansley Lugo, the Parents and Outreach Services Director for U.S. Army Garrison Bavaria Child and Youth Services, spoke about the importance of back to school events for families and community members.
3: For a lot of families, this is their very first duty station. It is PCS season, and so when you're not used to the Army or used to or know what to expect, you're kind of lost and you can kind of feel isolated, especially in little Bavaria. And so this back to school event, is super important because it brings community partners together and provides information to our families that they may not get anywhere else or may not know how to find it.
2: Lugo also talked about her experiences growing up as a military child.
3: I grew up in Mannheim, Germany, and so I've just always grew up with the idea that I would always give back in some way, and this is my way of giving back to my community that I love so much. And so although I've only been here for 2 years, I can empathize and understand what it feels like to be in this environment and to be new and to not be familiar with not having AC, and, you know, not even maybe eating some of the food or the language. And so I think it's really important for us to give back and to make sure people feel welcome and feel like family and feel the community and know that they're not alone.
2: For more information on U.S. Army Garrison Bavaria, visit home.army.mil/Bavaria.
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0: All right, let's be honest with each other. We all get caught speeding at least once in our lives. We've got some of the best excuses right here, but don't worry. This all leads into a new study that I'll be talking about in just a few more minutes. So what's some of the excuses that you might have used? Well, this one, I can't miss a second of preseason football. Well, I'll tell you what, you don't have to miss a second of preseason football because if you've got the AFN Now app, you'll be able to watch preseason football no matter where you are in Europe. Another one for here, since I'm drunk, the sooner I'm off the road, the less danger I am to everyone else. No. If you are drunk, you should not be on the road at all. If you are going to drink, please do so responsibly. And above all, please have a plan to get home or a designated driver to drive your car for you. That way, you're not a danger to anybody at all. You're just passed out in the back of the car. We've also got, I was going too fast to see the speed limit. Yes, because that's definitely going to fly with the MPs on base. Absolutely not. And for the record, if you're going that fast, everybody get off the road. I was demonstrating to my teenager what not to do. And last I checked, being a good parent isn't illegal. Oh boy, oh boy, oh boy, oh boy. Just don't. Don't even try that with the MPs. Don't try it with the German police. Absolutely not. Like I said, these are jokes, naturally. But this will be leading into some interesting studies that we found courtesy of our little, shall we say, our news aggregate here at AFN Bavaria. So stay tuned, folks, because we'll be telling you all about who speeds, who doesn't, and how fast do you go.
1: Let me tell you.

believe it or not, when people are asked if they have sped or speed, it turns out a lot of people are honest when they do it. A study released by AAA says that 79% of American drivers admit to speeding. 15% say they speed frequently. 30% say they are sometimes speeders. 34% rarely speed. And 21% never speed, at which point I would call them liars. 31% said they speed to get around slower drivers. This is a reminder that passing is legal and often encouraged in Germany due to the speed restrictions on some vehicles. If you are going to do so, please make sure that it is safe to go around. I had one time when I had just been here for 6 months, and one time I almost ate it. I almost ate it. I sped to get around a wheeler, and I almost got myself taken out. It was not a great time, and yeah, if you're going to speed, if you're going to get around, please make sure it is clear to do so. 25% that they do it to reach their destination faster. Yes, because that totally works. And 21% said they do it to, quote, avoid holding up traffic. That is probably the worst excuse that I've heard so far. When asked what would cause them to slow down, 79 rightly said to avoid getting a speeding ticket. 72% said they did it to avoid, they slowed down to avoid being involved in a crash. And 60%, good, said that they'd slow down for bad weather. Okay, yeah, these are all very good things. Just remember, there are unposted and posted speed limits. Remember, it is 50 kilometers when driving through cities. The moment that you see the city sign, slow down. And the moment you see the city sign with a little slash through it, it means you can resume to 100 kilometers per hour. If you're on the Autobahn, the minimum is 120. And if you go over 160, technically, it's not illegal, but you take your own risks when doing it. Most drivers say that posted speed limits are appropriate, but many also say that driving 10 miles per hour over the speed limit is acceptable. Remember, this is miles, not kilometers. I once asked if there was like any exception, and like, no, just don't try. Okay, do not try over here. Personally, for me, if I have sped back in the States, 5 miles per hour is generally the limit, because if you try to do that, you'll just get laughed at. Anything over that, yeah, don't. 30% said they don't think speeding is a big deal because, and I quote, no one actually drives the speed limit, end quote. But turns out speeding is actually a factor in nearly 30% of traffic fatalities. That is according to the National Highway Traffic Safety Administration. So they may not be counting statistics over here in Germany, but the rules are still the same. Please remember that there are different rules of the road here in Germany. Please obey all posted signage in and around base, up to and including crosswalks. And so I'm going to make a very passionate plea here on AFN Bavaria as the weather begins to change and we start to see fog more and more often. Leaders, please do not let your soldiers cross where there are no crosswalks. As I've mentioned, with fall and winter comes the increase in fog and the possibility of slick roads. If your soldiers are crossing where there is not an appropriate crosswalk, it will be very difficult to see them, and it could result in an increase in traffic fatalities. Please do what you can to ensure that your soldiers are kept safe. The last thing we need is somebody bouncing off the hood of a vehicle because they wanted to take a 3-minute shortcut to the barracks. We've got Dracula up next and helping to close up this hour of your afternoon hangout.

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And that wraps it up for this edition of your afternoon hangout here on AFN Bavaria, The Eagle. Tune in at 7 a.m. tomorrow for your morning scramble with DJ Apollo. This is Sergeant Michael Bradle, DJ Penguin, signing off. I'll see you later, folks.

0: settlement. I'm Therese Crowley, Fox News. Meta ends the social media addiction lawsuit mid-trial, admitting no harm to kids, but agreeing to pay state $17 billion and set new limits on teen users.
1: The landmark settlement cuts short a federal trial in California over claims made by 29 states that Meta's Facebook and Instagram platforms were designed to addict children, among other claims. The settlement for Meta to pay up to $17 billion also includes an agreement to make major changes to its products. Those include daily usage limits and nighttime blocks for users under 18, as well as bans on features that exacerbate mental health issues. Meta denies wrongdoing in the agreement. California, Colorado, Kentucky, and New Jersey were among the states that sued Meta in 2023, and the settlement ends the trial, which was expected to see Meta CEO Mark Zuckerberg testify before a jury in federal court. Tanya J. Powers, Fox News.
0: A fraction of Meta's revenue last year, $201 billion. The Trump bump in South Carolina helps lift Senator Darlene Graham to win the Republican nomination to replace her late brother, Lindsey Graham, on the general election ballot in South Carolina by just 18,000 votes.
2: Graham's victory was a test of President Trump's endorsement. The president strongly backed her. She is new to politics after the sudden passing of her brother, Lindsey Graham.
3: I continue to miss Lindsey every day, and there is still a big hole in my heart. But I know he's looking down right now, very proud.
2: Graham says she spoke with President Trump, who offered his congratulations. The Graham campaign believes the president did all he could to help her across the finish line.
0: In Alaska, retired teacher Dan J. Sullivan qualified for a slot on the general election ballot against Republican Dan S. Sullivan, the senator. Republicans worry voters could confuse the two Sullivans. 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
4: This day in Army history. August 26, 1776. The Battle of Long Island began during the Revolutionary War. The Continental Army attempted to hold New York City against a superior British force. Washington split his forces in Manhattan and on Brooklyn Heights at the western edge of Long Island. With 20,000 men, British General William Howe began maneuvering against the Americans. He attacked the rear of the Continental forces, and despite a valiant defense by the Maryland and Delaware Continentals, the whole American front crumpled. A gallant but futile charge by the 1st Maryland Regiment temporarily checked the British advance. On August 29th and 30th, a dramatic overnight evacuation across the East River to Manhattan saved the Continental Army. But New York would soon fall into British hands for the rest of the war. For more information about the Army's proud history, go to history.army.mil.
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6: The Big Ten Conference and the SEC officially banned players who signed with a pro league. LSU was signing two guys who'd been in NFL camps. Patriots running back Travion Henderson missed practice with an ankle injury. The mixed doubles team of Carlos Alcaraz and Serena Williams won their first rounder at the U.S. Open, but then lost a quarterfinal. In the WNBA, Dallas got a victory to clinch a playoff spot. To Major League Baseball, the White Sox beat Texas 11-7. Cleveland still 2.5 games back in the AL Central after a comeback 10-inning win at the Angels 8-6. The Guardians have won 6 in a row. Pittsburgh homered in the ninth to beat the Padres 1-0. Arizona with a late comeback edged the Cubs 5-4. Atlanta over the Dodgers 4-3 with a run in the bottom of the eighth that ends LA's 6-game winning streak. Kansas City won its ninth in a row 5-3 at Toronto. Boston won in 11 innings at Miami.
5: AFN the Eagles.

0: Sergeant, what do you have for the upcoming org day?
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0: You know, that sounds more like a punishment.
1: Well, what do you suggest?
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0: AFN Bavaria Radio News. I'm Sergeant Michael Bradel. The U.S. Army Garrison Ansbach BOSS Program was recently awarded the Best U.S. Army BOSS Program of the Year for a mid-sized garrison in Orlando, Florida. Here's a Staff Sergeant Herbert Roberson with the story.
1: The Better Opportunities for Single Soldiers Program, also known as BOSS, allows single soldiers and geographical bachelors to enjoy outdoor events and volunteer opportunities while overseas. Sergeant Angelina James, a wheeled vehicle mechanic with the 5th Battalion, 4th Air Defense Artillery, 10th Army Air and Missile Defense Command, and president of the USAG Ansbach BOSS program, spoke about what BOSS does and who can use it.
2: It stands for Better Opportunities for Single Soldiers, like mentioned before. However, that applies to everybody of any rank, as privates all the way to majors. It's also for single parents and

0: geographical bachelor's. And with that, I would like to encourage soldiers to utilize and pretty much basically abuse our program to all means necessary. It is definitely better than staring at four blank walls. It's better than just staying on military bases. So definitely use the program, get out, build a community outside of your unit.
1: James also spoke about how her work with BOSS has personally affected her.
0: Seeing the first time, Christmas morning, every time I'm able to provide an opportunity for a soldier and they leave wanting more, wanting to know when the next class or when the next event is. So just being able to have that, it's been more than I've ever, I would say, needed in this position.
1: For more information on the USAG Ansbach BOSS program, visit the USAG Ansbach community Facebook page.
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0: Are you interested in shaping the next generations of non-commissioned officers? 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The 7th Army Non-Commissioned Officer Academy is looking for staff sergeants and sergeants first class to become instructors for the basic leaders course. Soldiers interested in becoming BLC instructors and meet NCO Academy standards should contact the 7th Army Non-Commissioned Officer Academy for more information.
1: September 11th, 2001, a day that changed our nation forever. 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

0: are locked in a tariff tiff, Canada announcing it will match President Trump's 50% tariffs on certain Canadian imports starting in September. Ottawa putting duties, imports, and on about $20 billion worth of American products. More from ABC's Karen Travers.
1: The president today did an interview with Glenn Beck on his radio show, and he expressed his frustration with Canada, saying, quote, they are one of the worst countries in the world to deal with. He also said that he thought they had a pretty good deal, and he dismissed the idea, though, that the United States needs Canada.
0: Changes coming to Meta in a new tentative landmark settlement. 52 state attorneys general except from Florida and New Mexico signing on to the proposal to settle claims that Facebook and Instagram were designed to be addictive and posed a mental health threat to minors. The social media giant agreeing to pay nearly $18 billion to make major changes and add protections to its apps, including a two-hour daily time limit for users under 18. ABC's Elizabeth Schulze has more.
2: What we're looking at here is an agreement that effectively concedes that some of the design features on these apps got young users addicted, and the states had claimed that that contributed to harming the mental health of these young users, and now Meta will be forced to make these changes.
0: The agreement still needs a judge's approval. Massive rescue operations underway in Nepal following flash flooding. At least 95 are dead. The Nepalian Tourism Board estimates more than 400 tourists are missing, including Americans. Here's ABC's Lama Hassan.
3: The rescue operation is underway. Where this took place near the border with China is a popular destination with tourists. And according to the Nepalese Tourism Board, nearly 400 tourists are missing. The army has urged people to remain on high alert and to stay in safe places.
0: Word today, actor Tim Curry has died. The British actor rose to worldwide fame in the cult classic, The Rocky Horror Picture Show. You're listening to ABC News.
4: 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This means that this test can be met by living in a home for at least 730 days prior to the sale, 2 years of the 5-year period. 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For more information, refer to Publication 523, Selling Your Home, which can be found at www.irs.gov. 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
6: The Big Ten Conference and the SEC officially banned players who signed with a pro league. LSU was signing two guys who'd been in NFL camps. Patriots running back Travion Henderson missed practice with an ankle injury. The mixed doubles team of Carlos Alcaraz and Serena Williams won their first rounder at the U.S. Open, but then lost a quarterfinal. In the WNBA, Dallas got a victory to clinch a playoff spot. The Major League Baseball, the White Sox beat Texas 11-7. Cleveland still 2.5 games back in the AL Central after a comeback 10-inning win at the Angels 8-6. The Guardians have won 6 in a row. Pittsburgh homered in the 9th to beat the Padres 1-0. Arizona with a late comeback edged the Cubs 5-4. Atlanta over the Dodgers 4-3 with a run in the bottom of the 8th that ends LA's 6-game winning streak. Kansas City won its 9th in a row, 5-3 at Toronto. Boston won in 11 innings at Miami.
5: Fresh music. Familiar voice.
7: Yeah.

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0: FN Bavaria Radio News. I'm Sergeant Michael Bradel. Community members from across U.S. Army Garrison Bavaria recently visited a back-to-school showcase at the Tower Barracks Exchange in Tower Barracks, Germany. Here's a Staff Sergeant Jamie Robinson with the story.
1: The combination of PCS season and back to school means that families are looking for resources for the 2026 through 2027 school year. Ansley Lugo, the Parents and Outreach Services Director for U.S. Army Garrison Bavaria Child and Youth Services, spoke about the importance of back to school events for families and community members.
2: For a lot of families, this is their very first duty station. It is PCS season, and so when you're not used to the Army or used to or know what to expect, you're kind of lost and you can kind of feel isolated, especially in Little Bavaria. And so this back to school event, is super important because it brings community partners together and provides information to our families that they may not get anywhere else or may not know how to find it.
1: Lugo also talked about her experiences growing up as a military child.
2: I grew up in Mannheim, Germany, and so I just always grew up with the idea that I would always give back in some way, and this is my way of giving back to my community that I love so much. And so although I've only been here for 2 years, I can empathize and understand what it feels like to be in this environment and to be new and to not be familiar with not having AC, and, you know, not even maybe eating some of the food or the language. And so I think it's really important for us to give back and to make sure people feel welcome and feel like family and feel the community and know that they're not alone.
1: For more information on U.S. Army Garrison Bavaria, visit home.army.mil/Bavaria.
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0: eyes. I'm Therese Crowley, Fox News. Meta agrees to a massive settlement in the social media addiction lawsuit to pay out $17 billion to states and enact new laws and limits for teen users. Fox's Claudia Kilmer.
1: Under the terms of the settlement over the next 10 years, Meta will pay up to $17 billion to the coalition of states that sued the social media giant. It will also have to make big changes to how Facebook and Instagram operate for minors and make stronger efforts to flag harmful content and remove users under 13. Provided the court approves the deal, California alone will receive up to $2 billion. California Attorney General Rob Bonta saying, quote, "Today we have secured a settlement with Meta that will make social media less dangerous for our kids and make a world of difference for children and their families."
0: Meta admits no wrongdoing or liability. The same day as the passing of America's national treasure Dolly Parton, we learn the great English star of stage, film, and TV, Tim Curry, also died, age 80. Of course, you know him from the Rocky Horror Picture Show.
2: So, come up to the lab and see what's on the slab. I see you shiver with anticipation.
0: Clip courtesy of 20th Century Fox, Tim Curry. Memorable in Home Alone 2 as well. His manager says he died peacefully at his Toluca Lake, California home. And we learned Dolly Parton spent her final days battling cancer.
3: As tributes continue to pour in for beloved entertainer Dolly Parton, it's now known that she had dealt with cancer prior to her death on Tuesday. A representative for Parton said she had been admitted to the Vanderbilt Ingram Cancer Center in Nashville on Friday. Additional details about her illness were not given, and it's not clear when she received that diagnosis.
0: And that's Fox's Tanya J. Powers. 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
4: This day in Army history, August 26th, 1776. The Battle of Long Island began during the Revolutionary War. The Continental Army attempted to hold New York City against a superior British force. Washington split his forces in Manhattan and on Brooklyn Heights at the western edge of Long Island. With 20,000 men, British General William Howe began maneuvering against the Americans. He attacked the rear of the Continental forces, and despite a valiant defense by the Maryland and Delaware Continentals, the whole American front crumpled. A gallant but futile charge by the 1st Maryland Regiment temporarily checked the British advance. On August 29th and 30th, a dramatic overnight evacuation across the East River to Manhattan saved the Continental Army. But New York would soon fall into British hands for the rest of the war. For more information about the Army's proud history, go to history.army.mil.
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6: The Big Ten Conference and the SEC officially banned players who signed with a pro league. LSU was signing two guys who'd been in NFL camps. Patriots running back Travion Henderson missed practice with an ankle injury. The mixed doubles team of Carlos Alcaraz and Serena Williams won their first rounder at the U.S. Open, but then lost a quarterfinal. In the WNBA, Dallas got a victory to clinch a playoff spot. To Major League Baseball, the White Sox beat Texas 11-7. Cleveland still 2.5 games back in the AL Central after a comeback 10-inning win at the Angels 8-6. The Guardians have won 6 in a row. Pittsburgh homered in the ninth to beat the Padres 1-0. Arizona with a late comeback edged the Cubs 5-4. Atlanta over the Dodgers 4-3 with a run in the bottom of the eighth that ends LA's 6-game winning streak. Kansas City won its ninth in a row 5-3 at Toronto. Boston won in 11 innings at Miami.

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3: I'm Colonel Nick Haig, Space Force Guardian and NASA astronaut. When I launched to the International Space Station on a NASA mission as part of the astronaut program, I was away from home for 171 days. But even on orbit, connection matters. Thanks to the American Forces Network, I stayed in touch with news, sports, and the little things that make the station feel like home. Wherever duty takes us, even into space, staying connected keeps us grounded. Semper Supra.

0: FN Bavaria Radio News. I'm Sergeant Michael Bradle. The U.S. Army Garrison Ansbach Boss Program was recently awarded the Best U.S. Army Boss Program of the Year for a mid-sized garrison in Orlando, Florida. Here's a Staff Sergeant Herbert Roberson with the story.
1: The Better Opportunities for Single Soldiers program, also known as BOSS, allows single soldiers and geographical bachelors to enjoy outdoor events and volunteer opportunities while overseas. Sergeant Angelina James, a wheeled vehicle mechanic with the 5th Battalion, 4th Air Defense Artillery, 10th Army Air and Missile Defense Command, and president of the USAG Ansbach BOSS program, spoke about what BOSS does and who can use it.
2: It stands for Better Opportunities for Single Soldiers, like mentioned before. However, that applies to everybody of any rank, as privates all the way to majors. It's also for single parents and geographical bachelors. And with that, I would like to encourage soldiers to utilize and pretty much basically abuse our program to all means necessary. It is definitely better than staring at four blank walls. It's better than just staying on military bases. So definitely use the program, get out, build the community outside of your unit.
1: James also spoke about how her work with BOSS has personally affected her.
2: Seeing the first time, Christmas morning, every time I'm able to provide an opportunity for a soldier and they leave wanting more, wanting to know when the next class or when the next event is. So just being able to have that, it's been more than I've ever, I would say, needed in this position.
1: For more information on the USAG Ansbach BOSS program, visit the USAG Ansbach community Facebook page.
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0: Are you looking for a way to get active? Does today's music get you in the mood to move and groove? Then come on down to the Jesse L. Williams Fitness Center every day at 5:30 p.m. for Mixed Fit. 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The moves are easy to follow. You'll be burning calories while dancing to the latest hits of every genre. For more information, contact the Jesse L. Williams Fitness Center on Rose Barracks.
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1: Judges granted Brian Koberger a new hearing in his bid to take back his guilty plea for the murders of four Idaho college students in 2022. Koberger admitted to the killings and pleaded guilty in July 2025 after nearly 3 years of insisting on his innocence. He was sentenced to four consecutive life sentences with 10 additional years for the charge of burglary. A new evidentiary hearing has been set for June 2027. Meta has reached a tentative deal and settlement agreement with 52 state attorneys general signing on to the proposal to settle claims that Facebook and Instagram posed a mental health threat to minors. The social media giant agreeing to pay up to $18 billion to make major changes to its apps and includes a two-hour daily time limit for users under 18. Here's ABC's Elizabeth Schulze.
2: What we're looking at here is an agreement that effectively concedes that some of the design features on these apps got young users addicted, and the states had claimed that that contributed to harming the mental health of these young users, and now Meta will be forced to make these changes.
1: The agreement still needs a judge's approval. In Massachusetts, testimony concluding today in the murder trial of Lindsay Clancy, the mother is charged in the killing of her three children in 2023.
3: Jurors heard from a total of 84 witnesses across 21 days of testimony as prosecutors sought to prove that Lindsay Clancy deliberately and intentionally murdered her children 3 years ago. Defense lawyers argue she was suffering from postpartum psychosis at the time and lost her grip on reality. When she sought medical help, defense lawyers argue that her doctors misdiagnosed and over-medicated her, prescribing her more than a dozen psychiatric drugs over a four-month period. Closing arguments are scheduled to begin on Thursday morning. Peter Harlamus, ABC News.
1: More than 150 people have died and over 400 others missing following massive flash floods in Nepal. That includes 47 Americans. 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
5: I'm Petty Officer 2nd Class Christian Kibler. In Indonesia, U.S. Army soldiers with 1st Battalion, 196th Infantry participate in Exercise Katria Warrior 26 at Batarujo Combat Training Center. KW-26 is a joint bilateral military training exercise with the Indonesian Army designed to build teamwork, share tactics, and improve military readiness. In Timor-Leste, the U.S. Navy-led Pacific Partnership 2026 in Dili kicks off and will run until August 26th. This is the mission's 8th return to the country and brings together service members from partner nations Canada, Germany, and New Zealand. And in the Republic of Korea, service members from the U.S. and ROC gather for a memorial ceremony at Hill 303. Participants from both nations join to remember the sacrifice during the Korean War and strengthen the U.S.-ROC alliance. This has been your Pacific Pulse. I'm Petty Officer 2nd Class Christian Kibler.
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7: The Big Ten Conference and the SEC officially banned players who signed with a pro league. LSU was signing two guys who'd been in NFL camps. Patriots running back Travion Henderson missed practice with an ankle injury. The mixed doubles team of Carlos Alcaraz and Serena Williams won their first rounder at the U.S. Open, but then lost a quarterfinal. In the WNBA, Dallas got a victory to clinch a playoff spot. To Major League Baseball, the White Sox beat Texas 11-7. Cleveland still 2.5 games back in the AL Central after a comeback 10-inning win at the Angels 8-6. The Guardians have won 6 in a row. Pittsburgh homered in the 9th to beat the Padres 1-0. Arizona with a late comeback edged the Cubs 5-4. Atlanta over the Dodgers 4-3 with a run in the bottom of the 8th that ends LA's 6-game winning streak. Kansas City won its 9th in a row 5-3 at Toronto. Boston won in 11 innings at Miami.
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0: Hi, I'm Shaka. How can I help you today?
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0: No problem. 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
1: Right here?
0: No, not your stateside one. 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
1: Darn it. How do I get one?
0: Just go to the USAG of Air website, search for your base's vehicle registration office, then make an appointment to get your registration.
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0: Staff and Bavaria Radio News. I'm Sergeant Michael Bradel. Community members from across U.S. Army Garrison Bavaria recently visited a back-to-school showcase at the Tower Barracks Exchange in Tower Barracks, Germany. Here's a Staff Sergeant Jamie Robinson with the story.
1: The combination of PCS season and back to school means that families are looking for resources for the 2026 through 2027 school year. Ansley Lugo, the Parents and Outreach Services Director for U.S. Army Garrison Bavaria Child and Youth Services, spoke about the importance of back to school events for families and community members.
2: For a lot of families, this is their very first duty station. It is PCS season, and so when you're not used to the Army or used to or know what to expect, you're kind of lost and you can kind of feel isolated, especially in little Bavaria. And so this back to school event, is super important because it brings community partners together and provides information to our families that they may not get anywhere else or may not know how to find it.
1: Lugo also talked about her experiences growing up as a military child.
2: I grew up in Mannheim, Germany, and so I just always grew up with the idea that I would always give back in some way, and this is my way of giving back to my community that I love so much. And so although I've only been here for 2 years, I can empathize and understand what it feels like to be in this environment and to be new and to not be familiar with not having AC, and, you know, not even maybe eating some of the food or the language barrier. And so I think it's really important for us to give back and to make sure people feel welcome and feel like family and feel the community and know that they're not alone.
1: For more information on U.S. Army Garrison Bavaria, visit home.army.mil/Bavaria.
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0: 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If you sign someone onto the installation with an escort pass, they must remain with you at all times in accordance with Army in Europe and Africa Regulation 190-16. These procedures are in place not just for your safety, but for the safety of everyone in our community. It's a privilege, not a right, so stay alert. If you see something, say something.
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0: on the Eagle. Begin tomorrow. I'm Tom Graham, Fox News. Testimony wrapping up today in the murder trial of Lindsay Clancy. She's the Massachusetts mother accused of killing her three children. Her defense argues she's not criminally responsible because she suffered from mental health ailments. Prosecutors called forensic psychologist Gregory Sathoff today to rebut that argument.
1: This is how the prosecutors chose to close with their final witness, a forensic psychologist with the FBI's behavioral analysis unit, also facing very tough cross-examination today. Dr. Sathoff, who interviewed Lindsay Clancy via Zoom earlier this year and reviewed extensive medical records, responded to the prosecutor's key questions, saying that based on his medical assessment, Clancy was criminally responsible in the deaths of her children. Kevin Reddington, the defense attorney representing Lindsay Clancy, has been trying to show that this Massachusetts mother was not criminally responsible when she killed her three children in January 2023 and then attempted suicide, that she was misdiagnosed, overmedicated, and suffering from postpartum psychosis.
0: Fox's Molly Lyne, a man accused of arranging the deadly shooting of a Microsoft design manager in Florida, convicted today in a murder-for-hire scheme. Jared Bridegen was shot and killed 4 years ago after attempting to remove a tire from the road in Jacksonville Beach. Mario Fernandez Saldana was convicted of first-degree murder today and solicitation of murder. He is married to Bridegen's ex-wife. Meta agreeing to pay big bucks after several states sued the social media giant over accusations their products harm children. Fox's Claudia Cowan outside an Oakland, California courthouse.
1: Under the terms of the settlement over the next 10 years, Meta will pay up to $17 billion to the coalition of states that sued the social media giant. It will also have to make big changes to how Facebook and Instagram operate for minors.
0: Now that settlement resolves the case years in the making. California will get $2 billion of that $17 billion. 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
4: In college football, ESPN reports ACC athletic directors met today, and there's momentum for the ACC to join the Big Ten and SEC in banning NFL players. There's still a few steps, including ACC board approval. ESPN also reports that the NFL will provide clarity to clubs later today regarding league rules governing player eligibility that have been in place and remain unaltered. A player that goes back to college this season will be prohibited from signing with an NFL team this year. Other news out of the NFL, Buccaneers first-round pick Reuben Bain Jr. suffered an AC sprain, but it's nothing serious, and he's expected to be ready for week one. NFL Network reports that Falcons head coach Kevin Stefanski told reporters that Michael Penix Jr. won't play in the preseason finale, with Penix adding that three practices is just too soon. And in the NBA, Benedict Mathurin has agreed to a two-year, $16 million deal with the New Orleans Pelicans.

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0: FN Bavaria Radio News. I'm Sergeant Michael Bradle. The U.S. Army Garrison Ansbach Boss Program was recently awarded the Best U.S. Army Boss Program of the Year for a mid-sized garrison in Orlando, Florida. Here's a Staff Sergeant Herbert Roberson with the story.
1: The Better Opportunities for Single Soldiers Program, also known as BOSS, allows single soldiers and geographical bachelors to enjoy outdoor events and volunteer opportunities while overseas. Sergeant Angelina James, a wheeled vehicle mechanic with the 5th Battalion, 4th Air Defense Artillery, 10th Army Air and Missile Defense Command, and president of the USAG Ansbach BOSS program, spoke about what BOSS does and who can use it.
2: It stands for Better Opportunities for Single Soldiers, like mentioned before. However, that applies to everybody of any rank, as privates all the way to majors. It's also for single parents and geographical bachelors. And with that, I would like to encourage soldiers to utilize and pretty much basically abuse our program to all means necessary. It is definitely better than staring at four blank walls. It's better than just staying on military bases. So definitely use the program, get out, build the community outside of your unit.
1: James also spoke about how her work with BOSS has personally affected her.
2: Seeing the first time, Christmas morning, every time I'm able to provide an opportunity for a soldier and they leave wanting more, wanting to know when the next class or when the next event is. So just being able to have that, it's been more than I've ever, I would say, needed in this position.
1: For more information on the USAG Ansbach BOSS program, visit the USAG Ansbach community Facebook page.
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1: Mr. Thez, report to window one.
2: Wait, aren't you the guy from the VPC?
3: 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Now, how can I help you?
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3: 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If your car passes, then maybe I can help you.
2: Fine. Can't believe this is happening again.
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5: 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And a four-star Q&A with the U.S. NORTHCOM and NORAD commander. It's all in Loglines, a must-read for the Joint Logistics Enterprise.
6: I'm Colonel Nick Hague, Space Force Guardian and NASA astronaut. When I launched to the International Space Station on a NASA mission as part of the astronaut program, I was away from home for 171 days. But even on orbit, connection matters. Thanks to the American Forces Network, I stayed in touch with news, sports, and the little things that make the station feel like home. Wherever duty takes us, even into space, staying connected keeps us grounded. Semper Supra.

0: ABC News, I'm Michelle Franzen. Reaching a landmark settlement today with 52 state attorneys general to settle claims Facebook and Instagram posed a mental health threat to minors. The social media giant agreeing to pay $18 billion to add protections to its apps, including a two-hour daily limit for the users under 18. Here's ABC's Elizabeth Schulze.
1: What we're looking at here is an agreement that effectively concedes that some of the design features on these apps got young users addicted, and the states had claimed that that contributed to harming the mental health of these young users, and now Meta will be forced to make these changes.
0: The settlement still needs court approval. A federal judge who had blocked the most controversial aspects of President Trump's executive order aimed at restricting mail-in ballots, namely employing the Postal Service as the primary enforcer of mail voter eligibility, has now lifted the decision following the Supreme Court's ruling this week that legal challenges are premature. It gives the Trump administration the green light to move forward, but the mail ballot executive order could face new legal challenges. Flash flooding in Nepal now blamed for more than 150 deaths. Hundreds still listed as missing, including 47 American tourists.
2: The rescue operation is underway. Where this took place near the border with China is a popular destination with tourists. And according to the Nepalese Tourism Board, nearly 400 tourists are missing. The army has urged people to remain on high alert and to stay in safe places.
0: A judge has granted Brian Koberger a new hearing in his bid to reverse his guilty plea for the murders of four Idaho college students in 2022. Koberger pleaded guilty in July 2025 after nearly 3 years of insisting on his innocence. He was sentenced to four consecutive life sentences, a new hearing now set for next summer. Fans are paying tribute to country music icon and humanitarian Dolly Parton, who died yesterday. Her publicist says it followed a brief battle with cancer. You're listening to...
3: This is your News in One. Reporting for AFN Europe, I'm Navy Petty Officer Second Class Jack Hoppy. Allies defending the Arctic. U.S. service members join forces with the Icelandic Coast Guard and NATO allies kicking off Exercise Northern Viking. This year's exercise focuses on anti-submarine warfare, humanitarian and disaster response, search and rescue, and expeditionary construction, all through a series of realistic training scenarios. Commander of U.S. European Command and NATO Supreme Allied Commander Europe, General Alexis Grinkovich, says the exercise is important to securing the high north.
4: Together, we're honing our warfighting skills and ensuring our ability to secure this critical region and to project decisive combat power wherever and whenever necessary.
3: This year's iteration marks a milestone anniversary, celebrating 75 years of the bilateral defense agreement between Iceland and the U.S. That was your News in One. I'm Navy Petty Officer Second Class Jack Hoppy.
5: Studios in Los Angeles. Here's Monsi Bolaños.
6: In college football, ESPN reports ACC athletic directors met today, and there's momentum for the ACC to join the Big Ten and SEC in banning NFL players. There's still a few steps, including ACC board approval. ESPN also reports that the NFL will provide clarity to clubs later today regarding league rules governing player eligibility that have been in place and remain unaltered. A player that goes back to college this season will be prohibited from signing with an NFL team this year. Other news out of the NFL, Buccaneers first-round pick Reuben Bain Jr. suffered an AC sprain, but it's nothing serious, and he's expected to be ready for week one. NFL Network reports that Falcons head coach Kevin Stefanski told reporters that Michael Penix Jr. won't play in the preseason finale, with Penix adding that three practices is just too soon. And in the NBA, Benedict Mathurin has agreed to a two-year, $16 million deal with the New Orleans Pelicans.
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0: Every month, the U.S. Army Criminal Investigation Command receives hundreds of reports from individuals who have fallen victim to a scam by a person impersonating a U.S. soldier online. 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

0: KFN Bavaria Radio News. I'm Sergeant Michael Bradel. Community members from across U.S. Army Garrison Bavaria recently visited a back-to-school showcase at the Tower Barracks Exchange in Tower Barracks, Germany. Here's a Staff Sergeant Jamie Robinson with the story.
1: The combination of PCS season and back to school means that families are looking for resources for the 2026 through 2027 school year. Ansley Lugo, the Parents and Outreach Services Director for U.S. Army Garrison Bavaria Child and Youth Services, spoke about the importance of back to school events for families and community members.
2: For a lot of families, this is their very first duty station. It is PCS season, and so when you're not used to the Army or used to or know what to expect, you're kind of lost and you can kind of feel isolated, especially in little Bavaria. And so this back to school event, is super important because it brings community partners together and provides information to our families that they may not get anywhere else or may not know how to find it.
1: Lugo also talked about her experiences growing up as a military child.
2: I grew up in Mannheim, Germany, and so I've just always grew up with the idea that I would always give back in some way, and this is my way of giving back to my community that I love so much. And so although I've only been here for 2 years, I can empathize and understand what it feels like to be in this environment and to be new and to not be familiar with not having AC, and, you know, not even maybe eating some of the food or the language barrier. And so I think it's really important for us to give back and to make sure people feel welcome and feel like family and feel the community and know that they're not alone.
1: For more information on U.S. Army Garrison Bavaria, visit home.army.mil/Bavaria.
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0: vigilant over teens' online safety. I'm Lisa Lacerra, Fox News. Arizona's top legal official reacts to Meta's up to $18 billion settlement for teen mental health harms.
1: Arizona Attorney General Chris Mays calling state's settlement with Meta a bipartisan, historic win.
2: An example of how Democratic AGs and Republican AGs can come together with shared goals and a shared purpose of protecting the minds and hearts of our kids.
1: Nearly 30 states sued, accusing Meta of deliberately creating features that fueled a youth mental health crisis. The company agreeing to pay up to $18 billion and add stronger safety protections, including default time limits.
0: Fox's Kristen Goodwin in a blog post, Meta said it urged competitors TikTok and YouTube to adopt similar safety measures. A new lawsuit has been filed to block President Trump's executive order setting new rules for the Postal Service to deliver mail-in ballots. The order had been put on hold, but a majority of Supreme Court justices lifted an injunction, finding the lawsuit was filed prematurely. CIA Chief John Ratcliffe traveled to Moscow for talks with his Russian counterparts.
3: A rare secretive visit by a top U.S. official at a time when relations between the two countries are strained. A Kremlin spokesperson says Ratcliffe did not meet with Russian President Vladimir Putin, but did speak with intelligence counterparts. In a radio interview, President Trump described the trip as semi-routine. The Kremlin spokesman says talks between the intelligence agencies are positive, but added relations with Washington remained at a profound crisis. President Trump has held direct talks with Russian and Ukrainian leaders about ending the war in Ukraine so far, with just limited success.
0: Fox's Jared Halpern at the White House. 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
4: This is your News in One. Reporting for AFN Europe, I'm Navy Petty Officer Second Class Jack Hoppe. Allies defending the Arctic. U.S. service members join forces with the Icelandic Coast Guard and NATO allies kicking off Exercise Northern Viking. This year's exercise focuses on anti-submarine warfare, humanitarian and disaster response, search and rescue, and expeditionary construction, all through a series of realistic training scenarios. Commander of U.S. European Command and NATO Supreme Allied Commander Europe, General Alexis Grinkovich, says the exercise is important to securing the high north.
5: Together, we're honing our warfighting skills and ensuring our ability to secure this critical region and to project decisive combat power wherever and whenever necessary.
4: This year's iteration marks a milestone anniversary, celebrating 75 years of the bilateral defense agreement between Iceland and the U.S. That was your News in One. I'm Navy Petty Officer Second Class Jack Hoppe.
6: Studios in Los Angeles. Here's Monsi Bolaños.
7: SEC schools that bring back NFL, NBA, or WNBA players to their programs will face steep discipline under a new policy unanimously approved by the conference's 16 members. ESPN reports that the penalties include a half-season suspension for a coach, a fine that matches 50% of the sport's annual budget, and revocation of league voting rights. ESPN adds that LSU did not participate in the vote. For NFL's final week of the preseason, you will not see Patrick Mahomes in the Chiefs' final game against the Seahawks. You won't see any of Cleveland's starters, including Deshaun Watson, in their Thursday night preseason finale against the Patriots. And you're not going to see Michael Penix Jr. out there for the Falcons. Kevin Stefanski told reporters that it will be Tua Tagovailoa. In Major League Baseball, the Phillies are blanking the Mariners in Seattle. It's 6-0, top of the second inning.
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0: generics would be so exhausting. Girl, are you moving in or out? There's nothing in here. I can barely tell that anyone lives in this room. What do you mean? I have a bed and a table and I see what you mean.
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4: Space Force Guardian and NASA astronaut. 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But even on orbit, connection matters. Thanks to the American Forces Network, I stayed in touch with news, sports, and the little things that make the station feel like home. Wherever duty takes us, even into space, staying connected keeps us grounded. 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

0: and Bavaria Radio News. I'm Sergeant Michael Bradle. The U.S. Army Garrison Ansbach Boss Program was recently awarded the Best U.S. Army Boss Program of the Year for a mid-sized garrison in Orlando, Florida. Here's a Staff Sergeant Herbert Roberson with the story.
1: The Better Opportunities for Single Soldiers program, also known as BOSS, allows single soldiers and geographical bachelors to enjoy outdoor events and volunteer opportunities while overseas. Sergeant Angelina James, a wheeled vehicle mechanic with the 5th Battalion, 4th Air Defense Artillery, 10th Army Air and Missile Defense Command, and president of the USAG Ansbach BOSS program, spoke about what BOSS does and who can use it.
2: It stands for Better Opportunities for Single Soldiers, like mentioned before. However, that applies to everybody of any rank, as privates all the way to majors. It's also for single parents and geographical bachelors. And with that, I would like to encourage soldiers to utilize and pretty much basically abuse our program to all means necessary. It is definitely better than staring at four blank walls. It's better than just staying on a military bases. So definitely use the program, get out, build a community outside of your union.
1: James also spoke about how her work with BOSS has personally affected her.
2: Seeing the first time, Christmas morning, every time I'm able to provide an opportunity for a soldier and they leave wanting more, wanting to know when the next class or when the next event is. So just being able to have that, it's been more than I've ever, I would say, needed in this position.
1: For more information on the USAG Ansbach BOSS program, visit the USAG Ansbach community Facebook page.
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2: Don't miss out on Bavaria's Youth Sponsorship Events Summer 2026. You can attend things like the meet and greets that are happening all the way through July 28th, and the summer barbecues that are happening August 12th and 13th, and trips like Explore Grafenwöhr Family Education. 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For more information, make sure you head on over to the MWR website.
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1: From ABC News, I'm Dave Packer. Tragedy in Nepal. Local officials say at least 160 people are dead, hundreds are missing, including dozens of American tourists after flash floods ripped through the Nepal-Tibet border. ABC's Tom Sophie Borage has more from London.
2: Multiple regions of Nepal are impacted. The destruction, I think, is impossible to quantify at this point in time. Multiple rivers flooded, a huge search and rescue operation now underway. But I think it's important to point out that reaching the affected areas will be complex. And not only is it mountainous terrain, but of course the roads and the bridges are very much impacted in that area. One report I read earlier today said 19 bridges in the region are damaged.
1: It's believed that all that water came from a section of a massive glacier that collapsed. Facebook and Instagram's parent company Meta will pay roughly $18 billion to settle a lawsuit accusing the company of deliberately designing its platforms to be addictive to young users. New Jersey among the states involved, State Attorney General Jennifer Davenport.
3: One of the important pieces of our of this settlement agreement, assuming the court adopts it, is that there is that ongoing monitoring and audit feature that we have as states to make sure that we're holding them accountable and they're doing exactly what they're supposed to do.
1: Meta did not admit wrongdoing. Law enforcement in Montana investigating a mass shooting outside of Billings last weekend. A man fatally shooting eight of his relatives, including four children, as they gathered for a Sunday dinner. A fire burning the house down to the foundation. Yellowstone County Sheriff Kent O'Donnell.
4: This is a tragic loss. I keep using the word tragic this week, but I don't think tragic is a strong enough word for this. It's worse than that.
1: A man whose ex-wife and two children were among the dead says the shooter was 44-year-old Alan Smith, who shot himself to death. The BBC is reporting that Prince Harry and Meghan Markle have arrived back in the UK today. The Sussex's team is not commenting. You're listening to ABC News.
5: 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This means that this test can be met by living in a home for at least 730 days prior to the sale, 2 years of the 5-year period. 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
7: SEC schools that bring back NFL, NBA, or WNBA players to their programs will face steep discipline under a new policy unanimously approved by the conference's 16 members. The penalties include a half-season suspension for a coach, a fine that matches 50% of the sport's annual budget, and a revocation of league voting rights. ESPN also adds that the NFL will provide clarity to clubs later today regarding league rules governing player eligibility that have been in place and remain unaltered. A player that goes back to college this season will be prohibited from signing with an NFL team this year. The NFL has eliminated the Pro Bowl games. The focus now will shift to celebrating the honor of being a Pro Bowl selection. In the NBA, Benedict Mathurin has agreed to a 2-year, $16 million deal with the Pelicans. And in baseball, Kyle Schwarber with his 40th home run of the season as the Phillies are blanking the Mariners 6-0.
8: The names you know, the music you live. 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

0: program was recently awarded the Best U.S. Army Boss Program of the Year for a mid-size garrison in Orlando, Florida. Here's a Staff Sergeant Herbert Roberson with the story.
1: The Better Opportunities for Single Soldiers program, also known as BOSS, allows single soldiers and geographical bachelors to enjoy outdoor events and volunteer opportunities while overseas. Sergeant Angelina James, a wheeled vehicle mechanic with the 5th Battalion, 4th Air Defense Artillery, 10th Army Air and Missile Defense Command, and president of the USAG ANSBOC BOSS program, spoke about what BOSS does and who can use it.
2: It stands for Better Opportunities for Single Soldiers, like mentioned before. However, that applies to everybody of any rank, as privates all the way to majors. It's also for single parents and geographical bachelors. And with that, I would like to encourage soldiers to utilize and pretty much basically abuse our program to all means necessary. It is definitely better than staring at four blank walls. It's better than just staying on military bases. So definitely use the program, get out, build a community outside of your unit.
1: James also spoke about how her work with BOSS has personally affected her.
2: Seeing the first time, Christmas morning, every time I'm able to provide an opportunity for a soldier and they leave wanting more, wanting to know when the next class or when the next event is. So just being able to have that, it's been more than I've ever, I would say, needed in this position.
1: For more information on the USAG ANSBOC BOSS program, visit the USAG ANSBOC community Facebook page.
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2: 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Info about the military's activities might seem insignificant, but in the wrong hands, it can damage our mission. Don't share deployment information with unfamiliar people. Everyone has a part to play in operation security. 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

0: on the Eagle. Closing arguments. I'm Lisa Lacera, Fox News. The prosecution has rested in the trial of Lindsay Clancy, the Massachusetts mom accused of killing her three children.
1: Its rebuttal witness, psychiatrist Gregory Sothoff, told the jury the voice Clancy said she heard never told her where and how to kill her kids, which is important.
2: She had control, control of the sequence of what she was doing.
1: Defense attorney Kevin Reddington brought up dysfunction in the brain, asking Dr. Sothoff if that can contribute to
3: highly impulsive, uncontrollable behavior. Would you agree with that?
2: I would say it's possible.
1: Closing arguments will come next before deliberation begins.
0: Fox's Kunal Scott. Meta has agreed to pay up to $18 billion and add stronger child safety measures to Facebook and Instagram as part of a legal settlement for 48 states and some territories who sued the company over teen social media addiction. CIA Director John Ratcliffe made a secret visit to Moscow this week.
4: Confirming the visit, the Kremlin says the talks were between intelligence officials. President Trump brushed off speculation that the secretive travel was connected to Russia possibly planning to test NATO's resolve, instead characterizing the trip in an interview as sort of semi-routine. I hate to disappoint people. We would like to see the war with Ukraine end.
0: Fox's Alexandria Hoff at the White House. The president has had direct talks with Russian and Ukrainian leaders, but with limited success. J.P. Morgan, one of the top female recording artists of the 1950s, with five hits in 1955 alone, and who later became a frequent talk show guest, guest star on shows like Fantasy Island, and panelist on the chaotic 1970s game show The Gong Show, has died. She was 94. America's listening to Fox News.
5: This is your News in One. Reporting for AFN Europe, I'm Navy Petty Officer Second Class Jack Hoppe. Allies defending the Arctic. U.S. service members join forces with the Icelandic Coast Guard and NATO allies kicking off Exercise Northern Viking. This year's exercise focuses on anti-submarine warfare, humanitarian and disaster response, search and rescue, and expeditionary construction, all through a series of realistic training scenarios. Commander of U.S. European Command and NATO Supreme Allied Commander Europe, General Alexis Grinkovich, says the exercise is important to securing the high north.
6: Together, we're honing our warfighting skills and ensuring our ability to secure this critical region and to project decisive combat power wherever and whenever necessary.
5: This year's iteration marks a milestone anniversary, celebrating 75 years of the bilateral defense agreement between Iceland and the U.S. That was your News in One. I'm Navy Petty Officer Second Class Jack Hoppe.
7: From the Fox Sports Studios in Los Angeles, here's Monsi Bolaños.
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